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1: So here we are now for another week on your favourite radio station. Right now it's Gary Bean playing the hits of the noughties on your Nothing But Noughties. Kicking off this week's show then with Leona Lewis, Better In Time. And before that, Tattoo, All The Things She Said. And stick around as we get on more hits of the noughties on the way soon from Pussycat Dolls and Don't Ya, after DJ Pipe Piper and Do You Really Like It on your Nothing But Noughties.
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1: So each and every week, right here on your favourite radio station, we bring you the hits of the noughties, playing all the best songs of 2000 through 2009. Just like that for Pussycat Dolls, Don't Ya? And stand by for more hits of the noughties going on for you soon. Coming up, Enrique Iglesias, Escape, after Norah Jones, and Don't Know Why, Nothing But Noughties.
2: Gary Baines.

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1: 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Before that, Nigel Marvin and Follow the Leader and Standby. Going to get on more hits of the noughties on your favourite station next.

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1: So here we are right now on your favourite radio station. Welcome back for the second part of this week's Nothing But Noughties, playing the hits of the noughties, just like that then, for Fergie with Glamorous. And before that, kicking off this part with Madonna and Give It To Me. Right, stick around as we get on more hits of the noughties on the way soon. Liberty X, Got To Get Your Love, after Osiers and Goodbye Mr. A.
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1: 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Just head over to facebook.com/nothingbutnaughties or #nothingbutnaughties. So on this week's Nothing But Naughties goes to Liberty X, their version of Got To Have Your Love. And keep it right here for more hits of the noughties on the way soon from Killers and Human after Samantha Mumba and Got To Tell You on your Nothing But Naughties.

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1: So for another week on your favourite radio station, this has been Gary Bain playing the hits of the noughties on your Nothing But Noughties, just like that for Killers and Human. And don't forget, Nothing But Noughties returns the same time, same place next week back on your favourite radio station. And last up on this week's Nothing But Noughties, it's David Gray and This Year's Love. Enjoy the rest of your week. I'll see you back for more hits of the noughties soon.
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0: New

up front and in front when it comes to everything urban from across the globe. Whether it be independent or established artists, we have got you well and truly covered. We open up this week with something from the brand new album from Tone Stith. It's called The Edge and it was released back in the middle of May. The Edge is an album that's a slight departure from his previous work, and you can certainly hear elements of classic soul, atmospheric modern R&B, and even some slight rock-tinged influences from time to time. If anything, this album is probably a stronger R&B offering than the new one from Chris Brown, but we are going to give you a track off his album as well. Theme Song is coming up before too long. That's one of the more up-tempo ones from his album. But first, Tone Stith and Back Around from The Edge to open up this week here on The Urban.

Urban Meltdown Radio Show, Brett Costello with you, keeping you up front and in front. One of the more up-tempo tunes from the latest album from Chris Brown called Brown. That one's Theme Song. And if you just joined us before that, Tone Stith and Back Around from his latest album, The Edge. Well, if you're a regular listener, you realise that we've been playing a track from Knox called Everybody Knows. It's taken from his Safe to Be album, which is due out mid to late June. This next one is the follow-up track from said album. It's called Can't Faze Me from Knox, N-O-X-Z. First play for you this week here on the Urban Meltdown.

on my lap, loud music, cup of yak. Me and you sitting in the back, hand in all. Get involved, get into it, windows fog. No strings attached, why am I a perfect?

Another cut taken from the latest album from Maya. That one features Snoop on it. The track is called No Pressure. Maya teaming with a few of the hip-hop legends on her latest album. If you'd like to link with the Urban Meltdown during the week, head on over to facebook.com/UrbanMeltdownWorldwide or search the Urban Meltdown on Spotify. We've got a handful of different playlists for you to get around over there. And if you love the radio show, you're going to love the Spotify playlists as well. Anderson Park and Dean team up on this next track. It's called Aftertaste. Get past the intro on this one. We're really liking the vibes here on the Urban.

0: track from independent artist Monique that dropped at the start of May. Just getting around this one now. It's called Lucky Night. And Monique is M-O-N-I-Q if you're searching for her online. We've got a brand new track from Johnny Gill coming up before too long. It's called A Dance, A Kiss. And with the passing of Luther Vandross, it seems like it's kind of up to Johnny Gill to carry the torch with that kind of R&B and soul flavour. Listen out for that one. But first, the next movement and Dang, So Fine here on the Urban Meltdown.
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0: Capra Costello with you for the Urban Meltdown Radio Show, keeping you up front and in front. The latest sounds there from October London. And if you've got somebody in your life who loves a little bit of shopping, you would have picked up on some of the lyrics in that one as well. Play that to them a little bit later on if they didn't hear it. October London and TikTok Shop is the name of that one. Plenty of new albums around at the moment. We've got three albums from hip-hop artist Drake in recent weeks. Chris Brown's new one is out. There's also a fresh release from Maya. This is her latest single. It's called Just a Little Bit here on the Urban Meltdown.
1: Hello?
2: Yeah.
1: It's 2 a.m. Now you want to call somebody back?
2: Nah. I ain't never too busy for you.
1: Boy, you play way too

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lady's name is Inaya, I-N-A-Y-A-H. The track is called Outside, a nice little slab of quality that you can go and listen to over at the Urban Meltdown Spotify playlist. 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Stacey Adams now teaming up with Anthony Hamilton. The track is called Happy Days. You're on the Urban Meltdown.

The latest one there from Calvin Richardson, Radio Rodeo is the name of that track. Fred Costello with you for the Urban Meltdown. 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Give us a like and a follow over there. Before long, we're going to give you the new one from Stokely, the former Mint Condition singer. He's got a new one called Needs Love. But first up, it's Dondria and Solitude here on the Urban Meltdown.

0: What's up? It's your girl, Dondria. I can't come to the phone right now, but leave me a message and I'll get back to you when I can. Peace.
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latest sounds there from Terry Green. A couple of tracks back to back for you. A little up tempo. Starlight is that one. And if you just joined us before that, Get Up and Dance from Down to the Bone. Their latest release as well here on the Urban Meltdown Radio Show. Brett Costello with you, keeping you up front and in front each and every week with everything urban from across the globe. We're scouring the globe every week, giving you only the best new releases. The latest album from Kalani has come out in recent weeks, and it's probably one of the most 90s R&B sounding albums since the 90s themselves. She teamed

R&B tunes back to back for you here on the Urban Meltdown. That's the latest one from Amarian called The One. And before that, Shoulda Never, Kalani featuring Usher, taken from the latest Kalani album. Sticking with the fantastic R&B vibes, latest release from Morgan Taylor now. This is Cut Off. Brett Costello with you here on the Urban Meltdown.

Kelly Caldwell, the tune Another Lifetime. Brett Costello with you. This is the Urban Meltdown Radio Show. 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You can also check for the Urban Meltdown on Spotify. We've got a few different Spotify playlists you can check out over there and get around some of the latest tunes from the radio show. Before too long, a new track from Jamal Roberts called Perfect For Me, but first, the latest release for Chris Brown, which realistically is a bit different to anything else from his back catalogue. He's teamed with Leon Thomas and probably this tune taking on some of his influences as well. It's called Fallen, Chris Brown and Leon Thomas, as we smooth things out here on the Urban Meltdown.

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That one, of course, comes from Shaggy and Robin Thicke together on the vocals as well. Looking Lovely, of course, that old Lovely Day sample in that one as well. Urban Meltdown Radio Show, Brett Costello with you. A new album from Hill Street Soul is out now. There's a handful of tunes bouncing around on promo. From that one, we're going to give you Better With Time, brand new release from Hill Street Soul here on the Urban Meltdown Radio Show.

Christian Keys is a guy who we've played tracks from on and off up here on the Urban Meltdown radio show. That's the latest one, Your Love Feels Like Home. Up next, a catchy tune out of the Wizard Music Group. It's called Vroom. Received this one on promo across the last few weeks. Finally getting around to giving it a little bit of a spin up here on the show as well. Liking this one up here on the Urban Meltdown.

0: Carvey Sinatra is the artist's name. The tune, Calling For You. Like in this one up here on the Urban Meltdown Radio Show, Brett Costello with you as we keep you up front and in front. 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Just search the Urban Meltdown. We've got plenty of playlists for you to get around as well. 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Up next, Slide Into My Groove, out of the AB Music House, here on the Urban Meltdown Radio Show.
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1: This is Escape to the 80s with Richard Todd.

Welcome along to this week's edition of Escape to the 80s. We get underway with Patrice Rushen from 1982, Forget Me Nots, and then a very young Bobby Brown and Belle Biv DeVoe and Ralph Tryon, of course. They made up New Edition 1983, number one in the UK charts with Candy Girl. I think I've mellowed to that song over the years. Used to hate it at the time. So welcome along to the next 2 hours here on your number one station. And this is Escape to the 80s. So we've got all the normal stuff on the programme for you this week. We've got four tracks from a classic album, a Level 42 album coming up this week. We've got the Soul Selection, where we'll play you three classic 80s soul songs back to back. We'll do that halfway through the first hour. And halfway through the second hour of the programme, it will be our Rock Block, rock songs back to back. All that on the way, and Hazel Dean, who plays next.

from 1988, from the Stock Aitken and Waterman Studios, Who's Leaving Who, Hazel Dean, Escape to the 80s. Okay, first track from our classic album. The album is the 1987 album Running in the Family from Level 42. Also featured this big hit from the year earlier. So this is the first track from our classic album this week, is Level 42 with Lessons in Love.

Released in March 1987, it was the seventh studio album from Level 42. The album was called Running in the Family, and the first track that we'll play for that was the 1986 big hit called Lessons in Love. And we'll have three more tracks from that album coming up throughout the course of the show. This is Escape to the 80s, and we've got some Smiths coming up right after this from Erasure, his Victim of Love.

The very first time the Smiths hit the official UK singles charts was in 1983. They had some success on the independent charts, but it was the official chart debut for the Smiths in 1983 with This Charming Man. And from 87 before that, Erasure and Victim of Love. Our soul selection is coming up next. Three classic 80s soul songs, and we'll do that after this.

0: 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We'll see you on Sunday. Don't be late.
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3: And now it's back to the music and back to the 80s on Escape to the 80s with Richard Todd. And now another 80s triple play. On Escape to the 80s.

There's our soul selection for this week on the programme. Yeah. Escape to the 80s featuring Narada Michael Walden. I Should Have Loved You from 1980. One of a couple of hits for Quincy Jones in 1981. You heard Razzmatazz and Call 'Em the Gang. And their hit Stepping Out on this week's Escape to the 80s. Of course, another soul selection coming up on the programme next time. And halfway through the second hour of the programme, we'll have our rock block, three classic 80s rock songs, and we'll do those back to back. Stephen Tintin Duffy, remember him? One-time lead singer of Duran Duran, playing next. Right after this from Gary Newman as we head back to 1980 with We Are Glass.

Stephen Tintin Duffer, the original lead singer with Duran Duran before Simon Le Bon came along. Had a couple of hits in the mid-1980s, Kiss Me and that one called Icing on the Cake, both in 1985. Okay, back to our classic album now, Level 42's 1987 album, Running in the Family.

One of the singles and the title track from the album Running in the Family, Level 42, released in March 1987. It was their seventh studio album. And that's the second of the tracks that we play for you on the programme this afternoon. You're listening to Escape to the 80s. I'm Richard Todd here on your number one station. Okay, two tracks to finish the first hour of the show, both from 1981. Squeeze on the way after this memory from Our Daughter's Wedding.

0: Stewart every Sunday morning, 10 a.m. to 12 p.m. for the Sunday Suitcase Full of Songs, only on Mersey Radio. We'll see you on Sunday. Don't be late.
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Welcome along to the second hour of this week's Escape to the 80s. Freddie Mercury, I Was Born to Love You from 1985, and Falco from the following year. Follow up to his number one, Rock Me Amadeus, that is Vienna Calling. Doing his mighty fine impression of the Austrian jury in the Eurovision Song Contest. So, welcome back to the show. More tracks from our classic album, Level 42's 1987 album, Running in the Family. The Rock Block on the Way, three classic rock songs, and talking

from the 1982 3x3 EP, there's Genesis and Paper Lakes. Okay, back to our classic album now. Level 42's 1987, Running in the Family, their 1987 album. I think that's what I was trying to say. The third track from it is this one.

0: Unfortunately, I've seen Level 42 live on a couple of occasions, and they are an absolutely fabulous band live. Children Say, from our classic album Running in the Family, released in March 1987. And we'll have one more track coming up from that album before the end of the show. Coming up very soon then, it's going to be the Rock Block. We'll have three classic rock songs to play you back to back. Got some Rolling Stones, some Rainbow and some Iron Maiden in our Rock Block this week. That's coming up very soon. But coming up next, it's back to 1981 with something from Randy Crawford and Dr. Hook from 1980. On the way next on Escape to the 80s.
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1: This is Escape to the 80s with Richard Todd. Playing nothing but the biggest songs from the 80s. Yeah. You're listening to Escape to the 80s with Richard Todd.

There's Randy Crawford, taken from her 1981 album called Secret Combination. There's You Might Need Somebody, one of a couple of big hits from that album, the other one being Rainy Night in Georgia, also from 1981. And before that, from the year before, it was Dr. Hook and Sexy Eyes on this week's edition of Escape to the 80s, right here on your number one station. Okay, coming up, as promised then, we've got the Rock Block. Three classic 80s rock songs, 1982, 1981 and 1989 for our rock songs this week. That's coming up after something very different from rock. As we head to the mid-1980s now, there'll be sad songs to make you cry from Billy Ocean.

0: Whatever you're up to this Sunday, whether it's the DIY, the housework, or you're cooking up a storm in the kitchen, tune into the Sunday Show with Gary Reddin, 2 till 4 every Sunday, for the soundtrack to your Sunday, here on Mersey Radio. 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
3: And now it's back to the music and back to the 80s on Escape to the 80s with Richard Todd. And now another 80s triple play on Escape to the 80s.

Rolling Stones, Rock and a Hard Place from 1989 from their album Steel Wheels. Rainbow, 1981, I Surrender. And we started the rock blog this week with Iron Maiden from 82 and Run to the Hills. And of course, we'll have another rock block on the programme next time. This is Escape to the 80s. Next stop, 1981. Two tracks back to back from 81 now. Starting with this. Stray Cats with the Stray Cat Strut on this week's Escape to the 80s.

Music in Cars. Benny Bremner from 1981, and also from 81, the Stray Cats and the Stray Cat Struts. Okay, wrapping up our classic album, the 1987 release by Level 42, Running in the Family. One final track to play from that album, and here it is. This is To Be With You Again.

Level 42, our featured album this week has been Running in the Family. And the fourth and final track is that one, To Be With You Again. And won't you look at the clock? Just about run out of time for another week on Escape to the 80s. Two tracks to finish off. It's going to be 1983 to close the show, F.R. David and Words. And from 1982, I Won't Let You Down from PhD, a couple of one-hit wonders to finish the programme this week. Thanks very much for your company. We are back with more great music from the 80s, same time, same place on your number one station next time. Thanks for listening.

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trip to Liverpool. Well overdue, in my opinion. David Cloak here, welcoming you to the Analog Years, kicking off with a magical mystery tour from the Beatles from their double EP that got to number 2 in 1967. Taken from the TV film of the same name, and for boffins amongst you, it was a song that was remixed and remastered in 2009. And from their album, All Change 1995, it was the third single, Cast and Sandstorm, did chart in 1996, but it was released in the Analog Years, and I think nobody's looking. We did get away with that, okay? Here's Elton John now.

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I remember playing that a lot back in 1991. It was called an A-list record on radio stations at that time. A bit of a chart hit. Got to number 11, also a global hit. Simply Red's Something Got Me Started, the first single from Stars. And Passengers, Elton John, 1984, a song that reached the UK chart position of number 5. As we'll

0: couple of Mirable classics on the analog ears from RageousRadio.com from 1978. More of a dance floor hit than a chart hit. Only getting to number 32 for Alicia Bridges. And I love the nightlife. I love the way she sings action. She says action. Just me, really. And Black is Black, originally for Los Bravos in 1966, getting it to number 2. La Belle Epoque. I hope I pronounced that right. Even for a radio presenter of my elderly years, also got to number 2. 1977 on the analog years.
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not only play you great songs from 1960 to 1995, we call them the analog years, we like to play the familiar and the unfamiliar as well. And the familiar from Nick Lowe, who's released 23 singles, 14 studio albums, that's Cruel to Be Kind, from 1979, got to number 12. And as for the unfamiliar from 1988 from Airdrie, Scotland, The Big Dish, European Rain. Remember that song being pushed really, really heavily? Lots and lots of radio stations picking it up, popping it on their A-lists, only getting to number 78, though. Unfortunate, great song. Let's keep it 80s. 1983 now. Here's Tracy Ullman.

hold of us on the analog gears. Always love to hear from you. 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David Cloak here playing the hits from 1960 to 1995 with Tracy Ullman. They Don't Know. 1983 got to number two. Just reading up on her work history and her success. She's a producer, comedian, singer, songwriter, producer, director. She was in a kick up the 80s, three of a kind, and also hosted her own US TV show, as well as two studio albums and seven singles. And from 1991, Lenny Kravitz, It Ain't Over Till It's Over. From Mama Said, got to UK position of number 11 as the Analog Years plays you Michael Jackson.

0: you know what? I've forgotten how good that song is. Taken from Bad, 1989, Liberian Girl. Got to UK position, or chart position of number 13 in Ireland. It reached number one. The interesting fact, should you wish to know, yeah, go on then, you will know, that actually he never performed that song on the tour of Bad, ever.
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Dog Ears on Community Radio and available on Mixcloud with a couple of cover versions. To Love Somebody, originally by the Bee Gees in 1967, also covered by Michael Bolton in the early 90s. And speaking of 90s, Jimmy Somerville took it to number 8 in 1990. Before that, Leo Sayer, More Than I Can Say, originally recorded in 1959 by the Crickets, shortly after the sad death of Buddy Holly, taking it to a number 2 position in the UK and the US in 1980.

song has kind of triggered a memory. Well, it's actually triggered forgetfulness, because I'm pretty sure this song was used in an advert, but you know what, for the life of me, cannot think what the product was. Obviously, that one worked on me, didn't it? It's the Pointer Sisters' Slow Hand from 1981, getting to a UK chart position of number 10, as will conclude this hour of the Analogue Years. On the way, Gwen Guthrie, Ain't Nothing Going On But The Rent from 1986. Ahead of that, this beautiful song, Diana.

0: The Analog Years.
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1: 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Great radio hits from 1960 to 1995. Blondie, 1978, kicking things off for this hour and hanging on the telephone, getting to a UK chart position of number 5 and bagging himself a Grammy for that particular song for the best male R&B vocal performance. James Brown, also taken from the soundtrack of Rocky IV. Number 5, 1985, Living in America. And I think we'll stay in 1985 with some Dire Straits.

0: Michaels with the Velvet Underground, a song inspired by his first love, 1969 Pale Blue Eyes, before that unmistakable Dire Straits. So Far Away from Brothers in Arms, 1985, got to number 20.
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Apparently, that was a song that was written about someone who is trying to write a song in the middle of the night. Yeah, I think sleep is probably a better idea. That's one I would plumb for. Number 7, 1970, Classic Chicago, 25 or 6 to 4, getting to number 7. And how you doing? These are the Analog Years. I'm David Cloak, playing great songs pre-digital radio as we take you to 1985. Sixth and final single from Heartbeat City, The Cars.

Personal favourite from Mike and the Mechanics, All I Need is a Miracle, the title track to the 1986 album, the single reaching number 5 in the US. Before that, The Cars and Heartbeat City from 1978, bit more of a radio hit than an actual chart hit, only got to number 78 but was played at Live Aid along with a very, very powerful rendition of Drive as well. If

0: Shabarank Skretty Politti with the Beatles classic from 1964. She's a Woman, getting to number 20. And getting to number 27. Strangely, they only had two studio albums. Amazing. The Stone Roses and Waterfall on the Analog Years.
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Just some wonderful songs on the analog ears. HSRadio.com plays Don McLean. Vincent from 1972, getting to number one. Inspired by no less than Van Gogh, as in Vincent Van Gogh. There we go. Twins, the Alessi brothers, Oh Laurie, a one-hit wonder from 1977, number eight. And Misha Paris, Will Downing, Where Is the Love? UK number 19 in 1989. And that's it. That's a wrap. This is David Clark. Thanks for your company. Let me leave you with a couple of songs from 1983.

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Whatever you're up to this Sunday, whether it's the DIY, the housework, or you're cooking up a storm in the kitchen,

0: the hippie, the hippie, to the hip hip hop, you don't stop. The rocket to the bang bang boogie. Up jumped the boogie to the rhythm of the boogie, the beat. Now what you hear is not a test, I'm rapping to the beat. And me, the groove, and my friends are gonna try to move your feet. This is Alan Dedicote. 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

beautiful. What about that The Righteous Brothers song done by Les McKean from the Bay City Rollers? We're still rolling along on Mersey Radio. Tell you what we got in the show, in the suitcase, in a mo. In the meantime, we'll still roll on with Eric Faulkner.

What are you doing, DJ Kenny? We're DJing, sir. So don't forget, of course, on the Sunday Suitcase on Mersey Radio, where else to be? 14 minutes past the hour at 10 o'clock, live from Chester till around about 5 to, well, nearly midday, actually. On the show today, Matty has been out with an interview. Yeah, he had a chat with Adam Scott. Who's Adam Scott, you'll say? For goodness sake. Well, there's a new band, of course, in Liverpool. A tribute to Take That. Matty caught up with Adam Scott, who portrays... Let me hear it. Yeah, let me hear it. Robbie Williams comes up 11:30. Matty will let you into Take That. And at the moment, he's training for the bike ride as well. So he's tuned in. Good morning, Matty. Right, so that's that. And also, we'll be telling you about a new film. And we'll be playing the title track of the movie a little bit later on from the Jive Aces, a band that I know quite well. We got two coming up from the Doobie Brothers. And also, we've got our flashback this morning with Mr. David Bowie. If that is not enough, ladies and gentlemen, we got the coffee break, a 10:45 with Maggie in Sheffield, the biggest teapot in the world. And also, we've got four from the Fab Four coming up at 11:45. Yes, John's going to be in here and say hello to you. In the words of Robbie Williams, coming up with Matty, that would be fantastic. That and. He'll be telling you how to get your tickets as well. Gary Barlow, what do you think of the Sunday Suitcase? Absolutely amazing. This DJ is fantastic.

Yeah, so that's what we got lined up for you, boys and girls, ladies and gentlemen. Yeah, what a shout out this morning. We'd love to hear from you. We're live, as I say, in Chester. Kenny Stewart, 0835@gmail.com, an email. 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

Oh, probably sleeping in bed. Time to rise and shine. Matty will be having a chat and interviewing Adam Scott Pringle, who plays Robbie Williams in the show. 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
2: Ding, ding, ding, ding, ding, ding, ding. Yeah, so Matthew's got to be doing this coming up a little bit later on in the programme as well. Which will be taking place, the Take That Experience, all coming.

0: Sunday Suitcase. Yeah, the Sunday Suitcase on Mersey Radio. The weather today, it's going to be a bright start with some cloud and sunny spells turning a little bit breezier. Yeah, and in the afternoon it's going to be a little bit more brighter in the northwest as well.
1: It's Billy Connolly, windswept and interesting. I hope you're enjoying the DJ King Kenny Stewart show. I wonder if you remember this wee song.
0: No.

sitting in Blackpool. Hello, well, I do like to be at the seaside. Sid says Kenny's one of the top DJs. Don't ever go anywhere. I think Matty should interview me. Imagine him interviewing me. Yeah. Yeah, Kenny, you're late again. We have a laugh on here, we really do. The weather for Monday, 1st of June, tomorrow, turning more unsettled and cooler during the start of next week. Temperatures falling near normal for the time of the year, becoming breezy with outbreaks, occasionally heavy rain and shower.

Now, I was letting you know that the obviously the new film, the film is called it's by Kevin Scott, and it's nationwide. It's a one-off performance. It's 6 p.m. at the Showcase and Merlin Cinemas, and it's taking place on Wednesday the 3rd of June. So don't forget about it as well. We're going to play the title track as well. Yeah, we're going to play the song from the film. The film is called by Kevin Scott. Yeah. Nationwide, one-off performance is 6 p.m. at the Showcase and Merlin Cinemas. And we are going to play the song from the movie.

0: A big banana.
1: Yeah, we want to be a banana. Yeah, so one night only, nationwide screening. Obviously, the film is called Bonnie and Clyde. The best film, also the best cast as well. It's a Beatles-style road trip of a lifetime. So make sure you go and see that. I'm sure you'll enjoy that. Yeah, record of the week this week. Marty Wilde, Let's Rock.

No, be a DJ on Mercy Radio. We're rocking with Susie. And the man that brought us Poison. Alice Cooper and Schools Out. To get together for freedom. In the dark.

0: 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We shall see.
1: Susie Quattro and Alice Cooper coming up to the coffee break very, very soon with the Queen of the Teapot, Maggie. In the meantime, we'll take a break and we'll be back with that smash from David Bowie.

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0: This is the voice of the Mysterons. 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
1: 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Anyway, we got the coffee break with Veggie. Get yourself a cup of tea, cup of coffee, maybe a nice biscuit, you never know. Still to come, we got Matty doing that interview, of course, with the Take That experience all coming up this morning.
2: Hello, everybody. This is Maggie from Sheffield. And I am standing in for Kenny while he goes and has his coffee. He has asked me to stand in as a DJ for him, so I'm standing in for him. So I hope you all enjoy it. Ta-ra.

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Matchy with a coffee break. Some great tunes here. Eddie Floyd, Match. Where do you get that from? Anyway, Matt is next. Interviewing the Take That Experience. He's having a chat with Robbie Williams, better known, of course, as Adam Scott Pringle. All coming up on the Sunday Suitcase.

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2: Okay, you're listening to Mersey Radio, and joining me now is Adam Scott Pringle, who plays Robbie Williams in the fantastic Take That Experience. The show heads to the Liverpool Playhouse on the 12th of June for a night packed full of the biggest Take That and Robbie Williams hits. The show has even been praised by Take That's original manager, Nigel Martin-Smith, who said the Take That Experience is the closest thing to the real Take That. Adam, thank you for joining us today.
3: Yeah, pleasure. Absolute pleasure.
2: Oh, it's great having you on the line. Well, first of all, Adam, how excited are you bringing the Take That Experience to Liverpool?
3: I am now a resident of Liverpool. I moved to Liverpool in 2021. And as someone who's lived here for nearly five years now, it's the first time I've called a place home since moving away from Scotland at 21, and I'm now a lot older than that. So as someone who goes to the Playhouse and who has worked at the Everyman as well, and has been to the theatre scene across the city, I'm very excited, to say the least.
2: Oh, and you play Robbie Williams in the show. What's the biggest challenge stepping into those shoes?
3: Well, as most people know who Robbie Williams is, especially this side of the pond, he's a big character, so you have to find a good balance of bringing that energy to the stage and to the audience that are watching.
2: Yeah, have you always been a Robbie fan yourself?
3: Yeah, I remember, if I'm honest, I'm trying to remember what year it was, Nebworth, when he did Nebworth those many years ago, and it was like, I think still to this day, it's like record-breaking. They televised it, I'm sure, and I remember I was saying to my auntie at the time, I must have been about 10, I said, who's that? And she said, that's Robbie Williams. I said, I want to do what he's doing, because he's just an entertainer.
2: Yeah.
3: And doing Robbie and the Take That Experience, it's definitely a dream job that's come true.
2: So what's your favourite Robbie Williams song that you'd like to perform live?
3: It's definitely, I think, Rock DJ. I mean, it's always nice to spice it up with different ones, like Old Before I Die or Everyone Loves Let Me Entertain You and Angels, but Rock DJ really gets the crowd going.
2: The Take That Experience has got such a big following now. Why do you think audiences love the show so much?
3: I think for multiple reasons. Like, Take That, I've been going obviously quite a good amount of time. And as the music that's written by, whether it's Gary Barlow or Robbie Williams or any of the other writers that have written their music, like, most of their songs are hits and people that remember, whether it's from back in the 90s or even from the noughties and when the album The Flood came out, when Robbie came back and it was the last time that was all five of them. It's just songs that I think hit home a lot of the time and people love to listen to. And I think with our show as well, like the way music industry is now and from AI to whatever else, I think live experience will never change, I hope, anyway. And I think a show like ours that brings the music of Take That and Robbie and especially, I think we're one of the few, if not, I mean, I might be misquoting this, we might be one of the only Take That tributes that has a five piece. Obviously there was Jason Orange at one point, so having part of our show having all five on stage, I think brings that kind of aspect of the show and that experience of Take That.
2: How much work goes into getting the vocals and the mannerisms right?
3: I mean, yeah, well, I mean it depends, I suppose, who you are and who you're performing as. Like, as someone who's like, for example, Robbie Williams, people have watched him. Gary Barlow, people have watched him probably a lot more. Nothing against the guys, the rest of the band, but you've watched these blokes on stage for so many years. You pick up, like, from like the naughty gestures to the voices. I mean, I'm not going to lie, I don't do a very good Stoke-on-Trent accent as a Scotsman. But, for example, Liam, who plays Gary Barlow in a band, I think his voice sounds, like, spot on as Gary Barlow.
2: So, did ever people mistake you for Robbie when you're out of costume?
3: I'm not going to lie, I'm one of the few Robbie tributes in the country that doesn't have any tattoos. And two, Robbie's quite tall and I'm 5'9". Now, I'm not the shortest guy in the world, but he's definitely not 5'9".
2: What can Liverpool audiences expect from the show on the 12th of June at the Liverpool Playhouse?
3: They're going to have a good time. I think that's the biggest thing. We want people to have a good time. They obviously, I would hope, know what they've booked. They know they're coming to see a Take That tribute and listen to Take That music and Robbie Williams music. And they're there for a good night, especially it's a Friday night in Liverpool. and I know this city well now, and it's just going to be a good night of fun, singing, dancing in your seats and singing along.
2: Well, I was just going to say, is there a particular moment in the show that always gets the crowds going?
3: There's a good few random moments throughout the show. Like the three, it's obviously at the moment, Take That is a three piece. So the three boys come out at the start and do their, not to spoil anything what's in the show, but the three boys come out and start the show off. And that gets people usually, as soon as the first song kicks in, people are up on their feet. And then even right to the end of the second half, when the other hits, whether it's Never Forget or Relight My Fire, people are up dancing and singing along.
2: How did it feel hearing that Jim Martin Smith saying that the show was the closest thing to the real Take That?
3: I mean, that's a great compliment coming from the guy who I suppose put the band together many, many years ago. I know he's not obviously a massive part of the band now, but knowing that the guys who picked these five guys out of nowhere, especially up the Northwest, and put them together, and I'm now seeing five other guys, whether you want to call it imitator, make a tribute to the originals. I suppose it's a great compliment.
2: Where can people get tickets and why should they come along?
3: Well, you can get tickets at the Everyman and Playhouse website, the Liverpool Everyman and Playhouse. And why should they come along? Well, you should come along if you want to get, honestly, I'm telling you, I've seen husbands been trailed along sometimes and whether they're not huge fans or weren't bothered, and at the end of the night they've had an absolute ball, there'll not be one person that doesn't have a good night, that's all I'll say.
2: And finally, who's the best dancer in the real Take That?
3: In the real Take That? Do you know what? I think it was Jason back in the day, but now obviously Jason's no longer in the band, so it's Howard. Howard's been there consistently, but I think it was Jason.
2: And what in your show then, who's the best dancer out of all you guys?
3: That's a good question. I would say Nick, who plays Mark Owen. I would say it was him, yeah.
2: Well, listen, Adam, it's been an absolute pleasure and we wish you all the best for the show, and hopefully people will go on the 12th of June at the Liverpool Playhouse to go and see the Take That experience. And remember, Nigel Martin-Smith said it's the closest thing to the real Take That. 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Adam, thank you very much for joining us on Mersey Radio. And once again, best of luck with the show.
3: Absolute pleasure. 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
2: Thank you.

Adam Scott Pringle, ladies and gentlemen. Take that experience, as Matty said, get your tickets. Yeah, and it's taking place at the Liverpool Playhouse on the 12th of June. Yeah. How good is that as well? We bring you the best interviews, all the stars that are appearing in Liverpool. Matty is catching up with them.

0: Yeah, the 12th of June, get your tickets for Adam Scott Pringle, Robbie Williams. Fantastic. Anyway, gang, we're moving on.
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0: It certainly is. Still to come, we've got four from the Beatles. We're going back in time as well with some great 50s. And also, now we've got LA Spitz coming up with Pete Reynolds in LA.

0: And this is LA Spins, the weekly entertainment show on everything that's hot in LA and Hollywood. The details for Taylor Swift and Travis Kelce's wedding are being completely kept under wraps. Although the July 3rd wedding date was leaked, people in Taylor's circle say that it's definitely not the date for the wedding. And as for the location or guest list, none of Taylor's closest friends have any details at all. So for the paparazzi, it could end up being a cruel summer. Jennifer Lopez made quite an appearance at the premiere of her new movie, Office Romance, at the Egyptian Theater in Hollywood. J-Lo wore a black low-cut dress that gave the illusion of showing a lot more than it did. And she was very affectionate towards her co-star in the film, Brett Goldberg, who she's rumored to be dating off-screen. Could he soon be known as husband number five? Brad Pitt says he won't be marrying again after his messy divorce from Angelina Jolie. The actor, 62, has been dating jewelry designer Ines de Ramon, 33, but marriage is out. Pitt has revealed that he also doesn't want any more kids after Jolie has destroyed his relationship with the six he has with her. At 62 with six kids, he doesn't need any more. Miley Cyrus officially received her star on the Hollywood Walk of Fame. Yep, the star-studded ceremony drew hundreds of fans, some of who had camped out for over 24 hours to catch a glimpse of her. Celebrities in attendance included Donatella Versace, who paid tribute to the singer's fierce individuality and her incredible ability to party in the USA. Ed Sheeran has left Warner Music after 15 years and 8 albums. Sheeran wrote, quote, "This isn't a disgruntled artist leaves record label type situation. This is a boy who started as a teenager at the company with different priorities than the father of two men who exists now." Unquote. Yep, a man who still needs a comb.
1: Dead or alive?
0: Rob Bass is a DJ and producer best known for the 1988 hit It Takes Two. Dead or alive? Dead. Bass, along with partner DJ Easy Rock, were a pioneer rap duo who had one of the first rap songs to cross over and become a pop hit all over the world. He later produced such films as 2010's Iron Man 2. R.I.P. Michael, the smash hit biopic, makes it clear that moviegoers haven't seen the last of Michael Jackson, with the film ending with the words, "His story continues." And Lionsgate, the studio behind the film, told investors and analysts on a quarterly earnings call that it's hard at work on a sequel. And probably still no references to diddling. Lindsay Crisley of the reality show Crisley Knows Best was arrested on suspicion of DUI and booked into jail. The arrest comes on the heels of Lindsay's messy breakup with ex-boyfriend David Landsman. The two recently agreed to a mutual no-contact order requiring both sides to stay 500 yards away from each other. Seems those Crisleys do not know best. Production is now underway in Greece for the sixth and final season of the Disney Plus hit, Emily in Paris. Star Lily Collins posted that she and the entire cast and crew are pouring their hearts out in making a fantastic farewell season. Well, it's too bad, but probably time to wrap, as they would run out of interesting European countries to shoot in. Au revoir.
1: Idiot of the Week.
0: Tom Hardy has been fired from the hit series Mobland and won't return. That's right. There were several reasons: a series of on-set clashes with an executive producer and habitual lateness to set. Also, he frequently altered dialogue and handed out unsolicited script notes. Hardy will now be branded as one difficult idiot. Caleb Shomo came out as a proudly gay man in an Instagram post. The Beartooth singer said his announcement came after a decade burying feelings with alcohol. Fleur Shomo, his wife of 14 years, addressed his statement on her Instagram while describing recent months as very disorienting and hurtful, which is usually what happens when your soulmate switches teams. In an alternate universe called present-day Earth, Harvest Christian University, a private faith-based school in Dallas, Texas, awarded Chris Brown a Doctor of Philosophy degree in Visual and Performing Arts. Doc Brown posed with his honorary degree in full graduation regalia, along with a massive grin on his face as he showed off the honor. Good God. Ben Stiller will star in a new comedy series titled Protective Custody at Apple TV. The series is created by Mike Judge, Silicon Valley and King of the Hill, Steve Healy, Veep and The Office, and Dave King, Parks and Recreation, who are all slated to co-write, co-showrun, and executive produce. Judge will direct. Good company, Ben. Netflix stormed back to take the top spot this week on the U.S. streaming chart as The Roast of Kevin Hart debuted at number one. Euphoria on HBO Max dropped to second place. The Netflix film Remarkably Bright Creatures climbed to three. The Boys on Amazon Prime was four. And Crash on Netflix debuted at number five. People clearly have too much time to watch TV.
2: The Trash Bin.
0: Amanda Connor, the wife of Teen Mom star Ryan Edwards, has been arrested. She was arrested in Tennessee and booked on a charge of driving under the influence, child abuse, neglect, and driving on the wrong side of the road. She won't be able to be around the child or contact the person overseeing the child. Ugh. Once again, great parenting.
3: The news wrap-up.
0: A Harvard professor said that due to AI anxiety about job losses, many U.S. workers are rewiring their brains to be lonely and depressed. Picnic, the 10-year-old Seattle food automation startup that set out to revolutionize the production of pizza with robotics, has shut down permanently. A nonprofit company in San Francisco's troubled Tenderloin district has hired robots for meal prep to make up for the lack of human volunteers. Let that sink in.
4: And now, this week's number ones.
5: The number one movie.
6: The new horror flick, Backrooms, is tops of the box office.
5: The number one album.
6: Drake's Iceman is the best-selling album for the second week.
5: The number one app.
6: Shadow Rocket reclaims the top spot.
5: The number one book.
6: Suicidal Empathy by Gad Saad is the best-selling nonfiction book.
0: Charlie XCX says she intentionally skips washing her face after a night out, noting she prefers the worn-in, smudged look of leftover black eyeliner. She explained that letting her heavy eye makeup naturally evolve creates the perfect grunge lines and shadows, which she feels often look even better the next day. Recently, she left her Met Gala eye makeup on to party until 8 a.m., allowing it to naturally morph into a dark, evil, and sexy look. Well, looks aside, Charlie says she's thinking of giving up music and focusing on acting. But for now, she's still producing compelling music, like this new track, which we love. Here's Charlie XCX with the song of the week, SS26.

That was Charlie XCX with the Song of the Week, SS26. LA Spins is available on all music and podcast platforms. That's LA Spins, you know, with a Z. And that's what's happening in LA and Hollywood. For LA Spins, I'm Peter Reynolds. So long from the City of Angels.

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1: I'm trying to find the Kenny Stewart Music Show.
0: Hmm. Well, that's another fine show you've gotten me into.
2: I'm sorry, Ollie. I'm sorry.

0: What do you think of that, John?
1: Hey, that's great, that, isn't it? Knack and Kill. Yeah, my mum had his autograph, you know.
0: No.
1: Oh, yeah. Anyway, folks, so very much you enjoyed the show here on Mersey Radio. And we've got four songs lined up for you, haven't we, Paul?
0: Oh, yeah.
1: Including Ringo's new 45. And Gordon didn't know what to do, but Thomas came along with Kenny.
2: I'm Ringo and I play the drums.
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6: Ladies and gentlemen, the Beatles.

Well, the new single from Ringo Starr. We like that, don't we? Anyway, don't forget Gary and Kev's coming up with the chart show a little bit later on. We'll see you next Sunday. Shaz up there in Bolton as well, and Stewie. Hope very much that you're both all right there as well. Stand by for Paul Shannon. He's next with the country show. I'll see you down the road.

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and a very good day. You're listening to Paul Shannon with the Total Country Show. Give me the best of country, bluegrass, and a little touch of Irish. Coming up on the hour, got my artist of the week, and this week it's Jimmy Buckley. Two songs back to back from Jimmy on the hour. Sit back, relax, and enjoy. Here's Connie Smith, Once a Day.

0: 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We've got club classics, current anthems and future sounds for you. Brand new record of the week every week. And if that wasn't enough for you, an exclusive DJ mini mix from one of my guest DJs. 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

0: from Ireland. 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I'm already there.
1: I know.
0: See you there.
2: Johnny Brady and Maxine Barnes. The track. Here's Stephen Smith. The Fighting Side of Me.

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1: It's Trevor Lockery. We got country.

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1: The Crystal Gale. I'll do it all over again.

Alan Jackson, Chattahoochee. Well, folks, come that time for my artist of the week. And this week is Jimmy Buckley. Two songs back to back from Jimmy. The first one, Bound for Glory, followed by Grandma's Feather Bed. 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

0: Whatever you're up to this Sunday, whether it's the DIY, the housework, or you're cooking up a storm in the kitchen, tune into the Sunday Show with Gary Reddin, 2 till 4 every Sunday, for the soundtrack to your Sunday, here on Mersey Radio.
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Well, folks, come that time, the end of the show. But I'll be back with you Wednesday evening, 8 p.m. to 10 p.m. We're rolling back the years, giving the hits of the 50s to the 90s and a little bit more. From me, Paul Shannon, take care. Look after yourself. Be blessed. And most of all, stay safe out there. I'll see you on Wednesday.

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Good afternoon and welcome to the Sunday Show with me, your host Gary Redden. It is the best day of the week and the soundtrack to your Sunday right here on Mersey Radio. First of all, a massive thank you to Paul Shannon on the Total Country Show, bringing the best from Nashville and the world of country music. First track today, Jimmy Webster, his brand new track is called Just Be Gone. Little bit of a hasty radio edit on that one, some colourful language. There's only two swear words and I think got them both. Let me know if I've missed one. But Jimmy Webster's great, great to see him back. Great to see he's going on tour. Big things on the horizon for him. I think it's going to be a national conquest, not just in his home city, but right across the country. As always, I've got a jam-packed show for you today. That doesn't mean you can't have a little bit of your very own, as if you've got a request, shout-outs, any special you want to hear, drop me a line at The Sunday Show, Mersey Radio on Facebook, at Mersey Radio on X. Use the hashtag The Sunday Show. 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Give us a like, share and follow while you're there. Keep in touch with what's going on here on Mersey Radio. Loads of great stuff happening. I did tweet out, poster, what you want to call it, Dockstar, the thing that the Royal Albert Dock are running. They're looking for buskers to be able to play at the Royal Albert Dock. When the weather's like this, I can't think of anywhere better than playing some music and just entertaining people coming to Liverpool. Loads of tourists in this week as well. There's a big cruise ship in. So town has been very busy. Liverpool has been very busy. Penny Lane, all the Beatles sites, all that has been incredibly busy. And, of course, the weather has been phenomenal. Hope you're enjoying that warm weather. In the second hour of our show, we've got our usual hometown heroes feature. A massive thank you to Enya Louise Welsh. The reception for Enya has just been phenomenal. Thank you all so much for everyone who's got in touch. Really, genuinely, thank you everyone who sent me messages about Enya, about the gigs coming up. She's supporting Debbie Oppolite. It's hard to say. Debbie Oppolite coming up next week. All the information is on our social media. Get online, give a like on Facebook, check her out on Instagram, check out the Sunday Show Facebook page for links to hear music, where to hear more, and of course you can check her out on favourite streaming sites and all that stuff. Check it out. Loads of great things happening for Enya as well. This week, what can I say really? I've outdone myself again. If you enjoyed Enya, you're going to love this week. It's just, I've got the superb Robin Alexandra. You've probably heard her name or seen her name on loads of posts. She's been gigging all over Liverpool as a cover artist and all that kind of stuff. She got a great track out. It's actually not a debut track. I thought it was a debut track. It's not. It's about two or three tracks in now. It's called Until Tomorrow, I've Got the Blues. I'll be chatting to Robin in the second half of our show. I'm so excited to play this one for you. This is just a real, real cool track. Really, really is. You're going to love it. It's going to sound fabulous in this weather. So make sure you stick around for the second hour. Robin Alexandra with Until Tomorrow, I've Got the Blues. She's going to be my guest and we'll be talking about her music and all that great stuff. But right now, I've got MT Jones and I've got Paul McCartney and Ringo Starr to play. After this, this is a brand new track. Played this one last week. This is Ian Prowse with Rendezvous Point. Keep it here. Keep it Mersey Radio.

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1: Good afternoon. This is the Sunday Show here on Mersey Radio. What a great way to kick off this week's show. That, of course, was MT Jones with You Don't Love Me Now from his brand new album called Joy. It is just a joy to listen to. Have a listen. It's a brilliant album. Before that was Paul McCartney, Ringo Starr with Home to Us from Paul McCartney's new album. Can you believe him saying that? Rolling Stones have got a new track out. Ringo Starr's album's been out nearly a month. Boys of Dungeon Lane is just out as well. Home to Us, a great, great tune. And before that was Ian Prowse, a new one from him called Rendezvous Point. Good sounding track. I'm liking that one. Thank you for sending that over. That dropped into my inbox. And this, you know, you got a new single out, send it over. Don't forget, if you want to request a message, and really just message on our social media pages. If you've got a request, if you're celebrating an anniversary, a birthday, any of that kind of stuff, mentioning that, happy birthday to my mum. It was on Friday. We did our little thing, but happy birthday, mum. You'd have to have a little birthday. She's not been coping very well in the heat. None of us have been coping very well in the heat. It's all been a little bit warm. So if you've got dogs or children or the elderly in your house, they've not been coping really well with the heat. Lots of people just flopped out in the gardens. You know, be sun safe. Bit of sun cream on. Don't want to get burnt. I got myself a little burnt the other day. So that was one of those things. Right. We normally at this point we do a three from one. It's usually a three from one from one particular artist. I'm going to do something different because I was just inspired the other day about songs that mention things. So these are three songs that mention streets in New York. Now you might remember just before Christmas, I went to New York for the first time. It's an amazing place. So coming up, I've got Bobby Womack and Bruce Springsteen. But this is the Wallflowers with 6th Avenue Heartache.

0: presenters, they're just so funny. And the music is really good.
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4: Good afternoon. If you just joined us, this is Gary Redden here with you on the Sunday Show on Mersey Radio. Hope you're having a great weekend and a fantastic Sunday. The weather this week has been glorious, and hope you're enjoying that last little bit of the half term before we get back to school on Monday. For the last little bit before we hit the summer. Now, I did mention this a couple of weeks ago. If you know something that's happening in your local community that you think more people need to know about, it could be like a summer scheme for the kids, something that's helping with the elderly, something that's helping with people with special needs. If you've got any projects like that happening in your local community that need support, that need help, that need a little bit of coverage, please get in touch. We'll talk about them here on the Sunday Show and obviously get more people involved. Now, this is one of those things where, you know, the summer holidays are just around the corner, and it's always difficult to try and keep the kids busy, keep them out of trouble, keep them doing things that are productive and all that kind of stuff. And I remember some of my greatest memories of going to the summer scheme in Croxteth Park. It used to happen in the house over the summer, and it was just great to see other kids from around in the community and all that kind of stuff. And it was just a great time. You play footy, you do sports, you do archery and all that kind of stuff. And you're out there, you were doing something productive. You weren't on street corners, you weren't hanging around, causing trouble and all that kind of stuff. And also, of course, with just with being cut back and not having money in the community anymore, people are doing stuff with the elderly and people with special needs. If you know something, please come and let me know. I'll talk about it here online, give you a little bit of coverage, throw a bit of spotlight in your direction, and hopefully get more people involved. Right, coming up now, I've got loads of great music and just give you the soundtrack to your Sunday, as we do every single Sunday. I've got The Farm, I've got ELO, and I've got Fleetwood Mac. But this is going to should put you in the right vibe. This is Groove Armada with At The River.

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1: You are listening to The Sunday Show here on Mersey Radio. This is Gary here with you till 4 o'clock. Yes, this is the Groove Train that we know as The Sunday Show on Mersey Radio, because that was The Farm with Groovy Train. Before that was ELO, Last Train to London, Fleetwood Mac with Don't Stop, and Groove Armada at the River. Just going to say, 2 weeks ago, I manifested the hot weather. You can thank me for this, because I just played a load of songs with summer and sun in the title. And this is what we get. We get this beautiful weather that we've been having this week. So, you know, you can thank me later. You know, I'll take, you know, drink requests, money, credit cards, all that kind of stuff. I'll take all that kind of stuff. But here you go. Don't forget, still going our second hour, an absolute ton of great music. And, of course, our hometown hero track from Robin Alexandre called Until Tomorrow, I've Got the Blues. We chat today a bit later on this afternoon about their songwriting, what you've been up to, and, of course, playing that track. But right now, I'm going to throw it back to the artist we featured here on The Sunday Show and hear their new offerings. It's just the music scene on Merseyside at the moment is just phenomenal. So, I played these last week. They deserve a second playing. We've got Tender Claws with Springtime Cult. I've got Journals. That's coming up. That is called Muddy Fields. But an artist that kind of dropped into my inbox a couple of months back. He's been steadily sending me stuff across. Formerly of the Arlos, this is Ebby Smith with One Too Many Times. Keep it here. Keep it Mersey Radio.

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3: Giving you the soundtrack to your Sunday. This is The Sunday Show with me, Gary Redden. Welcome to the second hour of our show. Yes, we are just tipping over 3 o'clock. It's about 2 minutes past three. I'm getting better with my timings. It's only taking me nine years and 9 months. It's, would you believe it, just before we go any further, it is our 10-year anniversary this July. Phenomenal. 10 years we've been doing The Sunday Show. Just so happy. It's gone so well. When it first starts out, tentative. But again, for everyone who's got involved, and all the guests, everyone who's been involved with The Sunday Show, 10 years. We'll do something special in July. We're just a little around the corner. But back to this Sunday. Don't forget, we've got our Hometown Heroes track coming up at the top of this hour from Robin Alexander. It's called Until Tomorrow, I've Got the Blues. I'll be chatting today about his songwriting, what she's been up to, and she's going to introduce that track. And just for the break there, we had just great music from local artists that we featured here on the show. We had Tender Clothes with Springtime Call, Journals with Muddy Fields, and we had Ebby Smith with One Too Many Times. All over to stream and download now from your favourite online streaming sites, your favourite online download stores. So a little bit of local music is good, more must be better. Coming up, and I've got news coming up from Motel Sundown. They've got a gig coming up, and we'll play their current track, Why. I've got a brand new one from Neve Turley Moon. She's got a new one out that's just hit on Friday. I'm going to play that next week. This one's called Picture This, but this is Sunstack Jones with Make Your Own Way Out. 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

Live from Liverpool, you are listening to The Sunday Show here on Maisie Radio with me, Gary Redden, giving you the soundtrack to your Sunday. That was Motel Sundown with Why. That is their current single. I'm just going to let you know about two gigs coming up from those guys, one of my favourite bands on Merseyside at the moment. 12th of June, they're playing Archive. 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And if you miss that one, don't miss the 9th of October at Thornton Hall Village Club. Just a great, great local artist. We also had Neve Taylor Moon, they were Picture This, and Sunstat Jones with Make Your Own Way Out. All former Hometown Heroes artists. And don't forget, coming up in about 10 minutes, we've got this week's Hometown Heroes track from Robin Alexander. It's called Until Tomorrow, I've Got the Blues. We chatted here about her songwriting, what she's been up to, and of course, she'll be introducing that track for us. But a few tunes on the way. Coming up, I've got Miles Smith, Teddy Swims, and Neo, but this is the current one from Calvin Harris and Jazzy with Satisfy. On app, online, and on your smart speaker, this is Maisie Radio.

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0: New music from Miles Smith with Hold Me in the Dark here on the Sunday Show on Maisie Radio. Don't forget, still to come, we've got this week's hometown interview from Robin Alexander with Until Tomorrow. I've got the blues that you do not want to miss. I'll be chatting there about their current single, Watch If You're Not Doing, of course, playing that track. We're going to change schedules here on Maisie Radio. No current top 40 on, right on after the Sunday Show. We've got Kevin Haynes with the retro top 40, taking you back to those good old days and some of those favourite tracks from back in the day. But we've got, got loads of great music still to play, and of course, the last track of this week's show being last week's number one, which was Sam Fender, Olivia Dean, for another week. They've held that for such a long time. Will they make it another week? Well, right now we've got some of those big names hoping to hit the top 10 this week and maybe even knock Sam Fender and Olivia Dean off that top spot. I've got Stella Lefty, Lofay and Duran Duran to play, but the current single from Marshmello and Portugal A Man plays next.
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0: singer from Stella Lefty with Boston here on Maisie Radio. And that brings us nicely to that time of day where I hand over to the singers, the songwriters, the artists and the bands of the Merseyside area and give them a platform for people to hear their music. We call the section the Hometown Heroes. Last week, as mentioned earlier, we had an amazing response to Enya Louise Welch and their track Excuse Me Miss. If you liked any of our Hometown Heroes, get online, give them a like on Facebook, follow them on X, check out their Instagram, download their music and support local artists. And before I introduce this week's Hometown Heroes, if you want to be featured on the Hometown Heroes segment, all required from you is a good quality MP3 or WAV of your current track and we will do the rest. Please just remember, it must be radio friendly. Today I'd like to introduce you to Robin Alexandra, one of Merseyside's rising stars, a fresh talent with powerful vocals and a sound that's turning heads, fusing jazz, pop and R&B. She's honed her craft across the city and now looks to cement herself as one of Liverpool's top female artists. So joining me now is Robin Alexandra. Robin, welcome to the Sunday show here on Maisie Radio. You okay?
1: Oh, thanks so much, Gary. Yeah, I'm good. I'm so excited to be chatting with you today.
0: It's fantastic to have you on board. Thank you for joining us on this Sunday afternoon. We're going to be playing your track Until Tomorrow, I've Got the Blues, very shortly. But what I'm going to do, I'm going to pass it over to you for a minute just to introduce yourself and tell us a little bit about you.
1: So I'm Robin. I am a local artist from Bootle in Liverpool. And I've just recently released my second single, which is called Until Tomorrow, I've Got the Blues. And I'm so excited to tell you all about the track, how it was made.
0: Well, let's jump into that, shall we? The track is called Until Tomorrow, I've Got the Blues. It's got a fabulous sound, a really cool sound. So I'll tell you what, tell us about the track. What was the inspiration behind it first?
1: So the track is heavily influenced by mental health. You know, depression, anxiety, struggles with sobriety, all of that. I really wanted to just create an accessible track that brings comfort to the listener. You know, it makes them feel understood. So if you're listening to a song where you can relate to the lyrics and you think, okay, she understands what I'm going through, or she thinks how I do, they know that they're not alone. And it just opens up that conversation, because there's a lot of people, like myself, believe it or not, who actually don't like to divulge their feelings and talk about what they're going through. So this is a way where you can just listen to it and know that someone understands you without having to go into that conversation. And I wanted to leave the listener with a positive note. So that's why the track is upbeat. It's something you can sing along, dance to, because it just acknowledges, okay, yeah, I completely see and understand the dark times you're going through, but you can still find joy within those dark times. You know, don't let your struggles keep you down or define you. You can still put this song on in the car, blast it, sing to the top of your lungs, you know, dance with your friends, and we can get through whatever we're going through together and still find joy, find good times through it. For me, if I'm having a bad day, you know, if I go for a drive, blast my favourite song in the car, it completely turns my mood around. It can change the trajectory for the whole day and even your week. So if my song can bring comfort to just one person in that way, then I've done my job and I'm so happy.
0: I love that you said that, because for me, I do that as well. You just get one of those tunes on, or just you put it on shuffle, and it really does lift your mood. And okay, when people hear this song, hopefully it's going to do that for them. Now, obviously, we're going to talk about the process of writing. And I just said then you've used this as a vehicle about using, you know, about mental health and making someone else feel better. What is your process of writing? Do you often feel it's personal experiences that inspire you? Or do you often find yourself you can be a storyteller? What's your process of writing?
1: The story about this particular track is actually so funny how it came about. So just to answer your question, yeah, I do write on personal experiences. I haven't yet wrote a song that's kind of detached from myself. I find it hard. I've got to at least relate it to something I've went through that's similar, or as you say, write from personal experience. So for this song, it started off just a kind of melody in my head, and I was going to sleep one night tossing and turning, and I just got the, I've got the blues, I know they visit you too. So got that stuck in my head. I thought, I'm going to have to get up, write this down. So I did, got up, wrote it down, went back asleep, and then the other bit would come, the casual binge drinking, like all of the little bits of the melody just kept coming. So I didn't get much sleep that night, but then driving around the next day, I tend to do a lot of my kind of melody writing while I'm driving out and about. There's something therapeutic about being in the car. So I took a couple of voice notes, got the melody kind of down to a certain point, and then I'm an estate agent. Well, that's my day job at the moment. So I do the valuation. So when I was on a valuation, I was looking around the house, and then so my producer who done the track with me, I was valuing his house, and his lovely wife Helen was showing me around at the time, and she said, "Don't mind my husband, he's in his studio." So I thought, oh, okay, you know, you don't know if it's like an art studio or whatever it may be. Walked in and it was a music studio. So that was it. We just got chatting away about music, all that. And then he said, "Take my details from your work system." Don't know if I'm supposed to do that, but he said, "Take my details and get in touch." So we chatted over WhatsApp and he invited me around to the studio. So I had a song, my first release, Toxic Love, which he liked and was willing to work on. But that was pretty much done and I was rolling it out. So I said, "Why don't we work on something new?" I said, "I've got this melody in my head." So I just sung everything that I had put together so far. I said, "Do you think we can do anything with this?" He was like, "Yeah, definitely." So we just got to working on the track from there.
0: It just sounds like it's one of those stories that planets aligned. You know, it's the sliding doors principle there. You know, you turn left or you turn right and, you know, things happened. It just It's just one of the, it's fate. And you know what? You've got an awesome track out of it. Did he ever sell the house?
1: No, he's still there.
0: Well, you know, hopefully we'll sell the house and get a bigger studio, because this song, I think it's going to really, really land with a lot of people. Now, my next question, because this is my favourite question in the interview, because it really does get into the skin of the songwriter, and it's about who you've been listening to, who's inspired your work. So who are those artists for you, those great songwriting icons who've inspired what you're doing?
1: So two of my big inspirations have always been Etta James. I love her music. I love to sing her songs. And when I mentioned that I first put the melody together, it was a really like more soulful, more slowed down Etta James sound and track. And then, of course, we jazzed it up, we've modernised it. But that's how the original inspiration started. Amy Winehouse is also a massive inspiration for me. I love her music, her lyricism, just everything about her. And then more recently, I love anything that Dua Lipa does. I love her music. And who's not loving Olivia Dean at the moment? So I feel like I have my older influences and I'm trying to take inspiration from that whilst modernising it and creating it into music that I love listening to today.
0: I love you said Olivia Dean. She's one of three albums I'm just constantly listening to at the moment. MT Jones, Janet Mangonda and Olivia Dean. Just loving what they're doing. I love her voice, her style, everything about it. Loving that one. Now, if you like what we hear, want to hear more, want to get in touch, what's your social media?
1: So I am Robin Alexandra Music on everything, on Instagram, Facebook, TikTok. So it's Robin, R-O-B-Y-N, Alexandra is A-L-E-X-A-N-D-R-A, and music, all one word.
0: So what we'll do, after we've played your track, we'll put links on our social media, to your social media, streaming playlists, your Spotify, your SoundCloud, Bandcamp, all that stuff, wherever you've got links on your YouTube and all that kind of stuff. So we'll put all our links on our social media, and of course, you want to hear more from Robin, it's dead simple. 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Now, no gigs on the way, but I want you to keep in touch. Love to see you live sometime. I should be playing the originals as well. So any gigs coming up, please let us know. We'll put them on our social media as well. But Robin, this is it. It's that time of the afternoon. I'm going to pass it back to you. Do you want to introduce your track for us?
1: I'd love to. Hi, I'm Robin Alexandra, and you're about to listen to my latest single, Until Tomorrow, I've Got the Blues. I'm so excited for you to hear it.

This week's hometown heroes are from Robin Alexandra. That's called Until Tomorrow, I've Got the Blues. What a great song. Just got that little jazz vibe going on. It's got the pop vibe going on. Just loving it. It sounds fabulous in the summer sunshine. If you like that, give it a like on Instagram and Facebook. Just search Robin Alexandra. Robin is R-O-B-Y-N and Alexandra, not Alexandria, A-L-X-A-N-D-R-A. Robin Alexandra with Until Tomorrow, I've Got the Blues. Great, great tune. 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But sadly, guys, that's going to bring us to the end of this week's show. I'd like to thank you for your company this afternoon and a massive thank you to Robin Alexandra for joining me today. Hope you enjoyed today's show. Don't forget, if you want to get in touch, drop us a line on our social media page, or you can email me. It's Gary Redden at mazyradio.co.uk. As usual, I'm going to leave you with last week's number one, which is Sam Fender, Olivia Dean with Rain Me In. Have a great week. I'll see you back here next Sunday, 2 till 4, for the Sunday show right here on Mazy Radio.

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1: I am Kev, and for the next 3 hours, we are firing up the time machine and heading straight back to 1993. We are counting down the top 40 biggest selling songs of that entire year, packed with some absolute classic anthems. But before we drop the first tune, let's set the scene. What on earth were we all doing in 1993? Well, if you're anything like me, you just finished secondary school, exams that summer, and we were getting ready to face the real world. If you were at the cinema instead, you were probably spilling your popcorn in terror because Jurassic Park was breaking box office records. Or if you wanted a laugh, Robin Williams was dressing up as a Scottish nanny in Mrs. Doubtfire. On the telly, Saturday nights were completely dominated by Noel's House Party, and we were all watching Mr. Blobby cause absolute chaos. In the news in 1993 was the year Buckingham Palace opened its doors to the public for the very first time, allowing us all to nosy at how the Queen lived.
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1: Starting us off at number 40, we have a massive cover of a Barry White classic. Taylor Dane brought out her powerhouse vocals for this one in 1993, giving it a proper upbeat 90s dance polish. It is the perfect energy to kick off a perfect Saturday afternoon. Turn it up. This is Can't Get Enough of Your Love.
0: Number 40.
2: I've heard people say that too much of anything is not good for you, baby. But

0: Coming in at number 39, we have a brilliant vocal from a homegrown star. This track was actually featured on the soundtrack to the massive film Indecent Proposal, starring Robert Redford. Also in 1993, the Grand National turned into an absolute shambles and was declared a void race after two false starts. Imagine having a 10 on the winner that day. Anyway, back to the music. Here is Lisa Stansfield.
1: Number 39.

0: At number 38, we change the pace with an absolute masterpiece. This is a brilliant acoustic track that just transports you straight back to the summer of 93. It is a timeless, it is smooth, and it is exactly what you need on a relaxing afternoon. This is Sting with Fields of Gold.
1: Number 38.

In at number 37, we are introduced to one of the defining voices of the decade. Despite the title, this track was a massive floor filler that really broke her into the UK mainstream before she went on to dominate the global charts later in the late 90s. Pure class and unbelievable vocals, here is Toni Braxton.

0: So next up at 36 is a brilliant reunion. These two gave us Don't Go Breaking My Heart back in the 70s, and in 1993 they teamed up again to cover a classic Cole Porter track. It is a brilliant feel-good anthem. Let's get you singing along. Here's Elton John and Kiki Dee.
1: Number 36.

0: So coming in at number 35, we've got an absolute classic 90s floor filler. This track spent weeks at number 2 here in the UK and was one of the biggest global crossover hits of the entire year. I guarantee every single person listening right now will still be trying to sing along with the fast bit. Turn it right up now, here comes Snow with Informer.
1: Number 35.

0: At number 34, we've got a beautiful pop track from the Queen of Latin Pop. This was a massive on the radio waves right across Europe, bringing a brilliant bit of sunshine to the countdown. Here comes, at number 34, Gloria Estefan, and I See Your Smile.
1: Number 34.

0: number 32, we're turning up the guitars and synthesizers now. This was the highest charting hit for the band in the UK. It reached number 4. It also coincided with Baywatch being the most watched program on the telly, and everyone wishing they could run in slow motion down the beach. This is a fantastic bit of indie dance from New Order. Here is Regret.
1: Number 32.

0: wrapping up our first book at number 31, it's the Modfather himself. 1993 was the year he really cemented his massive solo comeback. This title track is from his second solo album. It's absolute gem and a permanent fixture in British music history.
1: Number 31.

So kicking off our next block at number 30, we have an absolute masterclass in smooth 90s pop. This track was absolutely inescapable on the radio in 1993, and breaking him massively into the UK mainstream. It is the perfect tempo to keep your weekend moving along nicely. So turn up the dial for John Sikander and Just Another Day.

0: At number 29, it's the brilliant return from one of the defining bands of the 80s. So stepping effortlessly into the 90s now, also on the telly in 1993, Saturday nights were entirely taken over by Eureka Johnson and a bloke called Wolf. Yes, Gladiators was completely dominating ITV. You can definitely imagine the contenders warming up to this one.
1: Number 29.

So coming in at number 28 on Kev's Retro Chart Show, we are taking things down just a little notch with something incredibly smooth. This track is pure, undeniable class from an artist who never misses. If you're having a relaxed afternoon with a brew, this is exactly what you need on your speakers.

So it's that time of the hour to just play you a random track, also from 1993. That's not in our chart, but it is a good song.

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2: So at number 27, we have a fantastic reggae pop cover of a classic Fats Domino tune. The title was pretty fitting for 1993, and to be honest, while the summer was all right, January that year brought some of the worst storms in the UK. So thankfully, this tune always brings a bit of sunshine, no matter what it's doing outside. Here comes at number 27, Bitty McLean.
1: Number 27.

0: So in at number 26, it is a brilliant synth pop anthem. This one had a massive video that absolutely everyone was talking about at school and work, mostly because the singer was sitting completely starkers in the clouds surrounded by models.
1: Number 26.

0: So coming in at number 25, we're dropping a massive R&B classic now. This one famously sampled Michael Jackson's Human Nature, and it turned it into an absolute floor filler that dominated the charts all summer long. If this doesn't get your head nodding, you need to check your pulse. Here's SWV with Right Here.
1: Number 25.

0: So coming in at 24, we've got a brilliant, gritty, rocky departure for a band mostly known for their synthesizers. Speaking of massive changes in 1993, that was the year Ford finally retired the legendary Sierra and launched the very first Mondeo onto the UK roads. Every dad in the country wanted one.
1: Number 24.

0: It is one of the absolute biggest ballads of the entire year from a massive homegrown talent. This track spent weeks hovering around the top of the charts and was playing in every single shop and cafe in the country. A generally stunning vocal performance. Here comes Dina Carroll with Don't Be a Stranger.
1: Number 23.

0: In at 22, we've got the Queen of Popper South now. Amidst all the controversy of Erotica era, she dropped this beautifully produced atmospheric pop track that became a massive hit. It's dramatic, it's catchy, and it's a brilliant reminder of how versatile she is. Here's Madonna with Rain at number 22.
1: Number 22.

0: So wrapping us up now at 21, we have an absolute titan of 90s dance music. 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
1: Number 21.

0: 20. So kicking us off at top 20 now, we've got an absolute monster of a dance track. This Eurodance classic was number one in the UK for four straight weeks in the summer of 1993. It was also the year that a brand new mobile phone network called Mercury 1-to-1 launched, offering free evening and weekend calls. We all thought it was the future. Turn this next song right up. It's Culture Beat with Mr. Vain. Oh, I remember that network 1-to-1, do you? They had classy little adverts, didn't they? Who would you rather have a 1-to-1 with?
1: Who would I most like to have a 1-to-1 with? Tanya.
2: Up to you. The new mobile phone service from 1-to-1.
3: Number 20.

0: Episode 19, we're slowing things right down with a genuinely beautiful, emotional anthem. This track from their Automatic for the People album struck a chord with absolutely everyone. It reached number 7 in the chart. Sadly, it didn't make number 1. It was one of those timeless songs that just stops you in your tracks. Here comes a bit of classic, R.E.M. and Everybody Hurts.
1: Number 19.

0: Coming in number 18, the tempo is going to go straight back up right now on this next track. You simply could not go to a pub, a club, or turn the radio on in 1993 without hearing this massive, massive intro. It was kept off the number one spot, though, but it remains one of the ultimate 90s dance floor fillers of its time. Nod your head to this one, because here comes Hadaway with What Is Love.
1: Number 18.

0: So coming in at number 14, we are bringing out the acoustic guitars. This brilliant rock ballad was actually featured on the soundtrack for Arnold Schwarzenegger's film Last Action Hero, which was a massive hit at the cinema in 1993.
1: Number 14.

In at number 13 is the undisputed queen of rock and roll. In 1993, she brought out a film, What's Love Got to Do With It, and it hit the big screen, and this was the massive lead single from the soundtrack. It went straight to the UK top 10 and proved her voice was as powerful as ever. Here is Tina Turner with I Don't Wanna Fight. Number 13.

0: But wrapping up this block just outside the top 10, we're heading straight to Wolframstone. Before the massive Christmas hits, they dropped this brilliant Britpop track that gave them a top 5 hit early in 1993. Get your puffer jacket zipped right up to the top. This is E17 with Deep.
1: Number 11.

So kicking off the top 10, we've got an absolute vocal powerhouse now. This was the track that really cemented her status as a global superstar in the 90s. Also though, in 1993, Robbie Coltrane hit our TV screens for the very first time as the brilliant criminal psychologist Fitz in the ITV drama Cracker. While he was solving crimes, Celine was dominating the airwaves. Here is The Power of Love at number 10. Number 10.

At number 9, we've got one of the greatest comebacks of the entire decade. People thought the 80s legends had their day, but they completely reinvented themselves and dropped this absolute masterpiece. Here at number 9 is Duran Duran, An Ordinary World.

Coming in at number 8, it's the timeless track from one of the greatest voices in pop history. 1993 was the year she released her massive Music Box album, which basically lived in everyone's CD player or cassette deck for the next 2 years. You simply could not escape this tune. Here is Mariah Carey with Hero. Number 8.

0: Coming in at number 7, we've got the track that gave Mark Owing his moment to shine on lead vocals. This song was absolutely massive in December of 1993 and was completely nailed onto the Christmas number 1. Until a certain giant pink rubber bloke with yellow spots called Mr. Blobby snatched it away. Absolute madness, but here is Take That with Babe.
1: Number 7.

0: In at six, we're turning the guitars right back up. This massive rock anthem dominated MTV in 1993, and the music video featuring Alicia Silverstone became completely iconic.
1: Number 6.

0: So next up at number 5, they're making a second appearance into our top 10. This is the exact track that turned boy band Hysteria into Total Take That Mania. It was the very first UK number 1 single, staying at the top for more than 4 weeks during the summer. It won Best British Single of the Year at the Brit Awards and proved Gary Barlow was a brilliant songwriter. Here is Pray.
1: Number 5.

0: Coming in at number 4, she is also making her second appearance in our top 10, this time with an incredibly catchy upbeat pop R&B anthem that ruled the summer. Was also the year that Ford had stopped making that legendary Sierra.
1: Number 4.

0: So what happens when you put three of the biggest, raspiest voices in rock in the same recording studio? You get this absolute monster of a hit. Recorded for the Three Musketeers film soundtrack, it was a massive global smash at the back end of 1993. Here are Bryan Adams, Rod Stewart, and Sting.
1: Number 3.

0: But just missing out on our top spot at number two, we have the Ultimate Reggae Pop cover. This track from Sliver soundtrack was absolutely inescapable in 1993. It went straight to number one in the UK during the summer and became a massive hit all over Europe. It is the perfect feel-good weekend tune. Here is UB40, and I can't help falling in love with you.
1: Number two.

0: and finally reached the summit, number one on our biggest selling hits of 1993. He already showed up at number three alongside Rod and Sting, but this solo studio track was an absolute juggernaut. It is a massive, epic stadium anthem that every single person listening knows the words to.
1: Number one.

Hey, it's Daniel James. Welcome to this week's Bangers and Chat. I hope you're well. This was written by Debbie Harry and Jimmy Destri, produced by Mike Chapman, 1980. What were you doing in that year? Any memories? Just let me know. This is Atomic.

Number one for 2 weeks in 1980 for Blondie, described by some as heart of glass, given the spaghetti treatment. Released the same year was a classic from Roxy Music, hit number 5 on the UK chart.

Over You, Roxy Music from the album Flesh and Blood, hit number 5 on the UK chart, selling over 200,000 copies. Phil Manzanera wrote the song with Brian Ferry, and he said, in 1979, I'd just built my first studio. I rang Brian up and asked if he'd like to check it out. We decided to have a jam together, Brian on bass, me on guitar, with a rhythm box. Within 5 minutes, we'd written this track, and it hit the top 5. There were several producers worked on this track. First released in April 82, but re-released in 1985.

What a great song. Hell Shelter. Written, of course, by Roland Orzabal and sung by bassist Kurt Smith. What a pure voice Kurt Smith has. I bet he was a choir boy in his younger days. You listen to those notes on there, they are pure. It was originally released as the band's second single in early 1982, and the original title was Pale Shelter, open brackets, You Don't Give Me Love, close brackets, but it did not chart on that original release. And the generally better known version, which I've just played you, was a re-recording from 1983, so that's 82, then 83, and the version that was released later on in 1985 that did hit the chart from the band's album The Hurting. And along with Suffer the Children, Pale Shelter was one of two demos that actually landed Tears for Fears, their record deal, with Phonogram in 1981. The song began life as a sequence of two chords that Roland Orzabal had played repeatedly, playing on an acoustic guitar for weeks. Did he just sit in a darkened room playing two chords for weeks on the guitar? And the band said, come on, Roland, you've got to do a bit more than two chords. You're not in status quo. Bubum. The rest of the music and lyrics were eventually written in a single morning. You see what I mean? Weeks and weeks of just strumming two chords, and then suddenly it all came together in a flourish. And the original demo of the song was recorded at musician Ian Stanley's home in his home studio in Bath. Hope they turned the taps off. After a chance meeting led to a working relationship with the duo. Now, after the release of their David Lord-produced debut single, Suffer the Children, Pale Shelter was selected as the follow-up. In an effort to sound more commercial, and because Lord was busy recording with Peter Gabriel's fourth album, also in Bath, sharing a bath, boys. What do you think you are, football players? Yes, so they had to look to somebody else, and Mike Howlett was brought in to produce. Well, apparently, artistic disagreements allegedly between the duo and Mike Howlett, specifically regarding his overuse of the Lynn drum. And that was a very, very popular sound from the 80s. Anyway, that his overuse in their mind of that led to this being his only work for Tears for Fears. And allegedly, Kurt Smith later noted, Mike was far too commercial for us. I don't think we felt we were learning anything, and we're not good at being pushed in a direction we don't wish to go. Oh, boys, I know how you feel. I've been recording recently. Oh, sometimes you can be pushed in a certain way you don't want to go because you've got an idea in your head and you want to go down that line. Now, you're open to differing and to going sideways and whatever. But the worst thing is when people do things when you're not there and you think, oh, could you not have waited, you know, had a bit of respect and just waited till we were all in the room together. Sometimes it's with good intentions, you know, but it can lead to such dramas. Oh, dear me, love. Anyway, the song was eventually re-recorded, as I said, with Chris Hughes and Ross Cullum for the band's 1983 debut album, The Hurting. Yeah, The Hurting. What a great album from Tears for Fears. Have you heard The Hurting, guys? Although both recordings of the song open with a sample played in reverse. Now, how's that for trickery? I mean, that's straight out of the Harry Potter playbook, isn't it? I mean, you know, a sample, you know what samples are. You know, they take something from a previous record and drop it in and sometimes build on it or, you know, change it slightly. But they actually played it in reverse. So there you go, on the original, because it has an extra lyric spoken by Roland Orzabal, while on the album, it's just got a brief piano lick. You see, all these little titbits. Yes, I said titbits on the radio. They will lock me away. All these little bits, you know, are important to the story and the background. And as I say, the band went through three different incarnations of the song. But I love the version that I have just played. So listen, we are already 15 minutes, 31 seconds and counting into the first hour

of bangers and chat. How you doing? How are you? This is what's important. You sitting, standing, jigging, dusting, because people do all sorts. I had a card from somebody in the week. Yes, people still post things. See, I said to you last week, do you still write notes? Do you remember? What do you mean you don't remember? Shocking. So I said to you last week about writing notes. I'm a great note writer. I usually write them to myself, because let's face it, I've got nobody else to write them to. It's very sad. Anyway, I usually write myself a note before I go to bed at night. Well, not just before, probably in the half an hour before, because I think these are the things I need to do tomorrow, you know? And I try and tick them off as I go, not physically, but in my head. So I'm a great note writer. Now, do you put yours in your phone, in your tablet? Do you have an alarm or do you have like an Alexa or something? Sorry, an Alexa. Do you have one of those that reminds you of things? You know, it's a dying art, they say, writing notes and cards. But I did get a card this week. In fact, I've had lots of notifications this week because I've been filming. You know, people have been... I put a post up on social media. Standing by a river with some ducks. And just saying, I was out filming the video for my new summer single. Now, I did play you a sneaky peek of the single a couple of weeks ago, but I think that was the week you were all out. I'm not going to play you it again. Oh, no, you missed it if you weren't listening a couple of weeks ago. No, I will play it in a few weeks' time. It's coming out in July. It's a summer single. So... quite fitting that in the UK in the last week we've had a scorcher. Scorchio. It has been so hot that I've sweated in places I've never sweated before. Yes, standing on the street corner, standing... You thought I was going to say something else, didn't you? I've been sweating there as well, believe me. Anyway, rollocks to that. So, been out filming the video for the new summer single. So keep your eyes peeled on my social media. There'll be more news coming because we've not finished filming yet. And what I'm hoping it's going to be a good little cracker of a summer video. And it's definitely an upbeat summer song that would be great, you know, for football tournaments, for parties. It's a real hands-in-the-air job. And so's the song. Right, we've got to crack on in the mood of the summer. Now, I know in the UK, it's gone from scorchio to kind of muggy, sticky and wet. Yes, and that's just me. So what's it like where you're living? You know, coming into the fall, into the autumn, in the Southern Hemisphere. Hello to everyone in the Philippines, in Australia, New Zealand, down under in Bali. You know, we've got listeners all over the world. Of course, across Europe as well. Hello, Denmark. Hello, Finland. You know, hello to Europe. Anyway, I want to keep us in the summer mood. And this is a cracker from Don Henley. And apparently... he was driving down the freeway and he saw all these rich boys in the early 80s. And of course, we all know, what was that movie in the 80s? Was it with Tom Cruise or something? No, it was some big stars. It was at Wall Street. That's it. It wasn't Tom Cruise, I don't think, was it? But it was Wall Street and it was all about the money. And there was a favourite saying from Wall Street. Can you remember the saying from Wall Street? Anyway, Don Henley and a member of Tom Petty's Heartbreakers band wrote this song. It's all about the rich boys in their big cars. You know what they say about big cars.

written by Don Henley and Mike Campbell, from Tom Petty and the Heartbreakers, 1984. Come on, cast your mind back. Were you watching Miami Vice? Did you have your linen suit on? Were you at school, at college, at work?

0: great. Another great uplifting track from the 80s, The Boys of Summer. Of course, Don Henley, as I mentioned earlier, and apparently Mike Campbell, the guitarist from Tom Petty and the Heartbreakers, wrote a demo for The Boys of Summer while experimenting with, a Lynn drum. He should have got in touch with Tears for Fears. They could have put him in touch with their producer, Mike Howlett. He loved a Lynn drum. Anyway, I said they were popular in the 80s, didn't I? So, yes, Mike Campbell was experimenting with a Lynn drum, legally. It was a drum machine, yes. And he also had an Oberhelm expander synthesizer. Now, there's something, imagine, going on in Berlin. You know, I've got a Oberhelm expander. Well, sir, you're a lucky man. That's all I can say. Yes, so he was playing with both those instruments. And of course, if you think about it, going from the 70s into the 80s with all this new technology, people were just experimenting all the time. Remember what I said about Phil Manzanera just building his studio, calling Brian over? However, they just played a bass drum, the bass guitar and the electric guitar. But a new studio, new equipment. Think about the Human League following in the footsteps of Kraftwerk, you know. All this new technology in the 80s. But we, at this point, were in the States. And Mike Campbell showed the track to Tom Petty. But Tom felt it did not fit in with the record they were working on at the time, which was Southern Accents. So at the suggestion of the record company, Jimmy Iovine, of course, Campbell played the song to Don Henley, who then wrote the lyrics and recorded the vocals. And then they re-recorded the song after Don Henley decided to change the key. Yes, he fancied Yale. I wonder if it was like, In the Boys of Summer, and then it turned into, In the Boys of Summer, and then they decided to go to the middle one and do the one they did on the record. I told you they'd take me away. So that was Don Henley. Now, I mentioned I've had some messages in from people because I said, what was this, the catchphrase from the great, well, the movie Wall Street? Of course, Oliver Stone's movie about, you know, the financial classic Wall Street. And of course, greed is good. So many of you got that right. It's lots of DMs. There are other little quotes from Gordon Gekko, the character in the movie. The point is, ladies and gentlemen, that greed, for the lack of a better word, is good. Greed is right. Greed works. Greed clarifies, cuts through, and captures the essence of the evolutionary spirit. And then there's another quote from Gordon. The richest 1% of this country owns half our country's wealth. I create nothing. I own. See, all these 80s sayings. Now, I know a lot of people would look back and go, it was, you know, evil people making, you know, as he said, a percentage making more money than anybody else in the country. But there was something about the 80s where people were very motivated. Think about the UK with Margaret Thatcher. So many people rebelled against Margaret Thatcher. It became a whole industry of creative arts. So many pop groups and songwriters and singers were on the dole, and like UB40. I mean, that was the card you took to the dole office when you signed on. But people used their dole money to create work. And that anger against Thatcher and the establishment created some of those biggest creative hat makers, designers, songwriters, pop groups. You know, it created a whole industry. What can artists rebel against at this current moment in this country? We have the wettest lettuce running this company. We have a party, a government that seem to despise the indigenous population of this country. I mean, it's an understatement when you, if you're interested at all, just go onto social media and see some of the legal injustices that are going on, this two-tier justice system. We are definitely living in very, very difficult times. And if we could, it's a shame we can't go back to those early 80s of Thatcher. Not for her policies, but for the fact that it drove people to be creative. You know, we are in a mire of inactivity. We've got kids who, you know, got their heads so far into computers and things that they can't socialise. They're in their bedrooms night and day. You know, there are so many kids not working, not studying. We're in a right mess in this country. I don't know what it's like in other parts of the world for other communities. But, you know, it's a contrast between that greed is good. Of course, there's always a flip side. You know, we had the greed is good, and then we had the people on the dole. We had the miners losing all their work. We had the shipbuilding communities going. And of course, now, if you look at today, it's all AI coming in. But what's going to happen to the people? How do you feel about the coming, on the arrival already, of AI? Because it's going to put so many people out of work. It's going to make people less sociable. So we're going to have another huge change in our society. How do you feel about it? And as I say, in the UK, we certainly have a government that quite clearly don't seem to care for its own people, unless you think I'm totally wrong. And that's the great thing about being in a democracy. I have to say democracy quietly, because you get arrested for that now. I'll get 6 months. Actually, I'll get a lot longer. Anyway, I digress. We always have these little political ums and ahs, and it's great to get your responses as well. But the show is all about the music and the stories. Now, I told you about the Boys of Summer. Well, this next track was nominated for a Grammy, and I want to play in this first hour some real upbeat music. And I was in the car driving with my fabulous PA, Carol, to one of our locations for filming, and this next track came on the radio, and you just can't help but jig about in the car seat. That was just Carol. It's a real upbeat track. As I say, it was nominated for a Grammy Award, and the guy recording it, of course, have you guessed who it could be? Joe Tex. Yeah. Now, you couldn't, talking about woke and diversity, two words I can't stand, you couldn't really, I don't think, write this song nowadays and get away with it. What do you think? I love this track. Tongue in cheek? Mmm. And why not?
1: Woohoo! Come on!
0: If you're not dancing, come on, me and you. Roll back that rug and the toupee. Come on, ladies and gents, let's go.
1: Green light.

I was saying to my PA, Carol, while we were driving to the location, can you imagine being in the studio in the heyday of disco or Philly or Motown and just being consumed with the production, you know? The instruments, the music, the lyrics, the songs. Wow, there have been some great heydays, whether you're into rock or punk, classical, disco. Wow, just lost in the music. I think they might have been lost in the kebab shop when they were doing this one.

Let's jump 11 years from 76 to 87. Who remembers those hits from Europe that would come across the channel? And they didn't even come in boats. Mind you, they were much cheaper to look after. This is one of the artists that had a huge hit all across Europe and even in the States. Who is it? It's not Baccarat. Who is this next artist?

So an Italian singer, Spagna, released that in 1987. She was number one in Espanol. In fact, she was a huge hit across Europe, number two in the UK. She even hit the US charts. So, from an Italian singer in Spain to an Italian lad strolling along the Seine 3 years earlier in Paris. Who could this next singer be? Ryan, stop messing about along the river, mate. Get home. Your dinner's on the table. We've waited for you. I'm sorry, my mama. I'm chasing the girls along the Seine. Your dad said if you don't get home in an hour, he's going to clip you round the lug, old lad. Come on. I'll be home later.

Yeah, Ryan, where have you been? We've been waiting for you. Your tea is in the bin. And I've been tidying up your bedroom this afternoon. I found about 10 pairs of odd socks under your bed. Some sordid pants. I tell you what, you wait till your dad gets home. Never mind wandering off looking for young girls.

1983, Ryan Paris took that to the top of the charts right across Europe. But 11 years earlier, this next band were breaking teenage hearts across the world. They were huge in the States, and they were just Scottish boys in tartan. Oh, be still your beating hearts, teenage girls. Yes, this band conquered the world in the 70s. Come on, Summer Love.

Okay, Summer Love Sensation, of course, released by the Bay City Rollers, who were ginormous. Now, if you go back to that era, were they on your wall? Did you wear the tartan? Did you have the big shoes? Were your jeans and tops and jackets and shirts lined with tartan? Were your books at school having tartan wallpaper on? Who remembers backing their books at school? Books? Hey, lad, who remembers doing that with the books? Like, la. Yes, did you do that? Did you have these guys on the wall? Who were your 70s pin-ups, if that was your era? Because we've just done some 80s. So the Bay City Rollers, they had a huge hit from their debut album, Rollin', in 1974 with Summer Love Sensation. The band debuted the song on the TV show Lift Off with Aisha. Now, who remembers? That used to go out on ITV. It was filmed in Manchester for Granada. And it used to, people used to run home from school because it was on about 20 past four in some of the areas of the UK. And, well, they performed the track alongside Shang-A-Lang in July 74. And upon its release, the track was called A Star Breaker. And in the UK, the band was scheduled to appear on the iconic TV show Top of the Pops. And that made artists, well, they just broke through into the charts. It was huge. But a dispute between Top of the Pops and the Musicians Union in the UK over the BBC's decision to have artists appear on the show and mime to backing tracks, whoever heard of that, forced the show to be taken off the broadcasting schedules for a number of weeks, ultimately meaning the band did not get their chance to perform the song on the show. However, it was eventually used as a playout track on the show on the 8th of August 1974, and as a result, the track began to climb that top 40. You see, yeah, Top of the Pops used to have an orchestra. Was it Johnny? Can't remember the guy's surname. Used to conduct. Used to have an orchestra in the corner of the room and people had to sing live. Or sometimes they'd pre-record the track in a studio the day before and then they'd have to come on and sing live to the track. So, you know, in those days you had to cut the mustard. But of course things changed and people began to mime. So that was the Bay City Rollers. And the song was actually written by Phil Coulter and Bill Martin, who in the 70s were an enormous, very successful songwriting duo. And they had, well, they enjoyed huge, huge success. And they were Eurovision winners. Yes, they wrote Pop It On A String in 1967 for Sandy Shaw. Congratulations in 68 for Cliff, who finished second, but had a global chart topper. Now, if you're a footy fan in the 70s, who remembers the England World Cup squad? Back home, they'll be thinking about you. Yeah, back home. Who remembers seeing the team? You know, in those days, football teams, they weren't savvy like today. You know, they didn't have deals with, you know, various companies. They didn't stand up there all pruned and waxed and, you know, hairless and pouting, you know. They were just blokes who played football in those days. You were lucky if Kevin Keegan, you know, had splashed it all over with Henry Cooper. Who remembers Splash It All Over? Yes, Brute Aftershave. What were the other aftershaves of the era? Well, in those days, football players stood on TV in their flares in the 70s and they were all kind of swaying, probably in the wrong direction. Yeah, footballers in those days, you know, it wasn't Beckham, you know, it wasn't all of that smoothness and magazine covers. They were just blokes in those days and they didn't earn as much either. But the England World Cup squad had a number one in the UK with Back Home. And then they also wrote My Boy, an emotional ballad for Elvis Presley, and also Saturday Night, another hit for the Bay City Rollers. So a little bit of history there of the writers of Summer Love Sensation. Right, you know what? I've just had a message from a lady called Danielle, and she is a huge fan of the Style Council. And she said to me, I can remember when I was a teenager going
going on a holiday on a barge. Yes, on the canals, all the way through the Midlands, up through the north. Because, of course, canal boats and barges were part of our industry from the woolen mills, from things that came into the ports at Liverpool. They would be taking on barges right down to the south, the east, the west, the north of the country. It's a huge industry, you know, transporting all our stuff on barges rather than roads. And then it kind of changed and it became roads and trains. And the barges are now for holidays. Anyway, Danielle remembers having a holiday on a barge with her family. And when you got to the locks, they had to turn the lock to open it to go through. She had a huge crush on the son of the lock keeper. She said, we stayed the night and all the grown-ups went out and we were left with a couple of bottles of Coke and a couple of bags of crisps. And she says, we were teenagers. She said, I was besotted with him. She said, I only knew him the afternoon. But by the time the night came, my parents all went to the pub and they left us with some crisps and pop. Now, who isn't that a memory for some people? She said, I had the most ginormous crush. She says, I couldn't sleep that night. He was on a boat just about 10 feet across the water. And she said, the next day we had to get up early and leave. She said, I sobbed all the way down the canal. She said, I definitely lost my heart to a young boy called Roy. She said, goodness knows what happened to him. She said, I wonder if he had a crush on me too. She said, I think he did. She said, if only we could have gone back there the next year. Anyway, she said, this track always reminds me of my first love. So what does this track bring for your memories?

So these tracks are for everybody that had a first love, a teenage crush. Was it unrequited or did you steal away a few kisses? These tracks are just for you.

Number one on the UK singles chart in 1981 for Smokey Robinson. Number two on the Billboard chart, Stuck behind Betty Davis Eyes by Kim Carnes. And that was preceded, of course, by Long Hot Summer from the Paris Match EP, Paul Weller, and the Style Council, yes. And the video for that was filmed on the River Cam in Cambridge, much like Danielle's little trip. So, one more track taking us into the second hour. Ooh, another one for the teenage crush, written by Stevie Wonder and his wife, Cyrita Wright.

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1: Into the second hour of Bangers and Chat. This is ABBA. Something for the sun worshippers out there.

0: originally a 40-second ballad at the beginning of this song.
1: Yeah.
0: 1978. Guess what? It was originally titled Dancing in the Moonlight. Gird your loins, folks. We've got another hour of absolute bangers. And what a great way to kick off. Released 6th of September 1978, a non-album single. Number, top 10 in 14 countries.

17 years after ABBA hit the top with Summer Night City, the Eurythmics released this as the second single from their fifth studio album, Be Yourself Tonight. Who was the mystery harmonica player? And he played sea shanties as a joke in the studio before he did that little solo. Who was that little wonder of a chap? 8 years later, Jam and Lewis were in the studio with Janet Jackson, and somebody must have done a whoopsie on their beret. Whoops now, Janet Jackson. You did a whoopsie on my beret.

course, John Travolta in his latest promo pics is wearing a beret too. He looks remarkably young. It must be pulling the lines back. Celebrating the wonderful summer heat that we've had in the UK in the last 10 days. I know it's been a bit uncomfortable at times, but the sun is so good for us. We need the sun. Bear in mind how long the sun has been around, way before the pharmaceutical companies. Janet Jackson, yes, that was written by Jimmy Jam, Terry Lewis, Janet Jackson, Steve Cropper and Joe Shamwell. Produced by Jam and Lewis and Janet Jackson. As I say, top 20 in several countries. Number one in New Zealand, but not released in the USA as a mainstream single. Preceded by the fabulous All right. That's Frank Spencer, you see, he's coming. I must be channeling Frank. I hope I'm not going to do a whoopsie in my beret. Meow. Oh, the studio cat does as well. So, that track was the Eurythmics' only number one on the UK chart so far. You cannot doubt that they may come back with a classic from a greatest hits package. And, of course, the harmonica player was Little Stevie. What a star. What a talent. Dave Stewart and his brother, Dave Stewart, no relation to Ed Stewpot Stewart, recalled that he served as producer for the overdub session with Stevie Wonder, which means the track was already recorded. Stevie came down at a later date and overdubbed the session, the harmonica. Anyway, at one point during the recording session, Wonder inquired if his playing was sufficient. And Dave Stewart from Sunderland said, "Why, man, Stevie, you're doing a great job, lad, aye, much like Sunderland Football Club." He said, "How are you, Stevie? Knock out a few more." He said, "I tell you what, Stevie, mate, I'm going to advise you to improvise for 16 bars on that harmonica of yours." Well, Stevie Wonder ended up playing various sea shanties as a joke, which helped to bring levity to the recording studio, according to Dave Stewart, who documented the interaction on a cassette. Well, first of all, cassettes. Ho, ho, ho! Have you still got any cassettes hidden away anywhere? Under the bed? In a cupboard? In a wardrobe? In the garage? Have you got any cassettes? Are they your prized possessions? I used to go to a fabulous voice coach in Chiswick in London many years ago. And he was Welsh. Fabulous guy called Glyn. And he had a huge grand piano and a keyboard. And He was the teacher for Shirley Bassey, for Betty Boo, for Tom Jones. I mean, a whole myriad of stars. I can't say some of the names because he had to sign a non-disclosure for some of the artists he was coaching. Anyway, I used to go and see him, and he was a fabulous, fabulous Welsh chap. And what a great voice he had. And, well, you know, the rest is history. So, Jam and Lewis for Janet Jackson. Jam on toast for me and the cat in a bit. But the Eurythmics with Annie Lennox, Dave Stewart and Stevie Wonder singing sea shanties. And going back to Glyn, the singing teacher, he always used to tape our session. Well, the main session, the first session, taped it on a cassette. And I've still got it. Now, my cassette machine broke, so I had to somehow go somewhere and get it transposed. And now I've got it as an MP3. Do you know what? I'm going to be honest with you. I know that all this MP3 and all this AI stuff is, you know, really convenient. But who wins with all of this? Is it, you know, is it the big tech companies? Because, you know, us regular folk and artists and people who just live regular lives, do we really need all this digital obsession? You know, I mean, sometimes the manual is the best. What do you think? I know, you know, you see posters everywhere of people, and it's all done on AI. I can assure you, so far, I have never used AI on any of my promo pictures. No, when you see me looking baggy-eyed, wrinkled, fat and old and saggy, that is me. That's not an AI. Talking about saggy, Trin. Trin posted on Facebook yesterday a picture of a big orangutan.

I thought it was Bubbles, actually, Michael Jack. Oh, I've got to whisper, Michael. Or as he'll pop in, you know what he's like. Still searching for that glove. Anyway, he posted a orangutan, I think, on his Facebook page. And the orangutan was wearing a big, big, soggy pair of Y-fronts, yes. So we quickly got him a pair of bangers and chat undies. Now, come on, where else would you want to store your banger? I certainly have a pair on right at this very minute. Let's stay in that summer mode. I know in some countries you're going into the autumn, but we need the sun. We need the crops to grow. I need to grow. 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
1: Originally released as the B-side to Vanilla Ice's cover of Play That Funky Music, the single was not a success. DJ David Morales played Ice Ice Baby instead, and it began to gain success. The first hip-hop single to hit number one on the US Billboard Hot 100.

Apparently, Vanilla Ice, Robert Van Winkle, wrote the song when he was 16, living in South Florida. He said, allegedly, the way I do stuff is to go through old records that my brother has. He used to listen to rock and roll and stuff like that. I listen to funk and hip-hop because rock really wasn't my era. But having a brother like that, well, I just mixed the two. And he had a copy of Under Pressure, and I thought it'd be great to put the sounds of hip-hop to my track. Oh, yeah. I'm not a fan of rap, actually. I said rap. Yes, I'm not a fan. I love the beats. Just can't bear rap. I just think it's a lazy man's poetry. But there you go. That's only my opinion. And as you know, I've got plenty of those. And you don't have to agree with me. We can still love each other. I wish I could fly way up to the sky, but I can't. You can. Ice Ice Baby, a huge hit around the world. As I say, first hip-hop number one on the Billboard Top 100. Number one in Australia, Belgium, Netherlands, Republic of Ireland, New Zealand, Deutschland, and of course the UK, where he was a huge heartthrob for a while. That was preceded by 2468 Motorway. In the States, it was probably titled 2468 Freeway. Tom Robinson from the Tom Robinson Band hit number 5 on the UK charts in 1977. And I dedicated that to everyone who was a hitchhiker. I mean, do people still hitchhike now? I mean, I'm, you know, Carol drives me all over the place. We've hit up, down, in, out, all over the country driving, and we've not seen a hitchhiker. Would it be safe nowadays? I mean, the world has changed. The UK has changed so drastically since I was hitchhiking as a teenager. What about you? I said to you, did you do any hitchhiking? Did you have any adventures hitchhiking? Any scary times? Any funny times? I remember once my brother brought a car on the cheap and his best mate Bob drove us from Kent up to the northeast, and we just got north of London, and there was steam coming out of it like you've never heard in your life. And Bob scrambled to a call box and rang my brother, and my brother laughed out loud and said, well, put some boiled eggs in, just put an egg in and it'll close the gap. I mean, if you'd seen the steam coming out of Bob's ears, I think my brother and him didn't speak for a while. Anyway, Bob was a gent because I was only about 14, and you know, I was kind of stranded in somewhere I didn't know. And he said, listen, don't worry, I'll let you take the first lift that comes along. I was only going to Oxford at the time. He was going back up to northeast. So, yes, I did manage to get a lift all through those lovely back roads between north of London and right across to Oxford. Some beautiful countryside and villages there, if you ever want to pay them a visit. So, we had Tom Robinson, which was preceded by Kid Rock, who had a huge number one hit on the Billboard Hot 100 in 2008. It was also number one in Australia, 6 countries across Europe and the UK. Nominated and performed at the Grammy Awards in 2009. And I think he's going to play at the 250th American anniversary next month. Oh, yes, that'll be an exciting time. 250 years since they ditched us. Goodness me. I love America, though. Yes. Right. How about a little bit of Basha? It's spelt Basia, B-E-B-A-S-I-A, a fabulous lady with a Polish voice. And she first came to our attention with the beautiful band Matt Bianco. Yes, so I thought, you know what, I'm going to stay in that lovely carefree summer mood. So this is Basia singing the lead vocal with the band Matt Bianco. And as Tommy Steele used to say, off a minute.

course, Basha went on to have a fabulous solo career. New York, Warsaw, and Berlin was one of her huge albums. If you like this kind of music, check out Basha, B-A-S-I-A. Her manager nearly signed me once. Yeah.

That was half a minute. Beautiful, just so. The cat and I were kind of limboing in the studio, which is quite appropriate for the next track, actually. Oh, wait till you hear this little baby. Half a Minute, the fourth single by British band Matt Bianco, released in 1984, written by band members Mark Raleigh, Danny White and Kito Poncioni. And of course, as I say, the fabulous Basher, whichever way you want to pronounce it, on lead vocal. And it was a hit in the UK and Germany, Deutschland, in 1984. I tell you what, must have been hard in those days doing that kind of shimmery jazz dancing with those lederhosen on. Ooh, must have been a bit sweaty, or maybe there was a bit of chafing. I tell you what, there was chafing in here. The cat's been leaping all over. I didn't realise she was such a fan of the jazz. Bit of Matt Bianco, she was round the room like a whippet on heat. I've had to calm her down because the next song, I've put this little bar in the studio. No, not that kind of bar. We're not going to have a rum and coke. Might be fitting, though. A little bar, and we're going to do a bit of limbo dancing in there underneath, because it's nearly the Notting Hill Carnival, and it's time for Carnival in the studio, because I've remixed with, well, actually, I recorded Do You Remember Me several, you know, couple of years ago. It was number one on the Heritage chart. And I've had various mixes of the track. And last year I was in the studio with the fabulous Steve Etherington. I've mentioned to you him before. He runs the most amazing, amazing outfit called Ibiza Symphony. They gig all over the country, all over Europe, and they are amazing. It's like a 14-piece band and orchestra, and they play everything. It is incredible. You know, every rock song, Tina Turner song. I mean, they do pop, they do jazz, they do rock. So if you see Ibiza Symphony, Ibiza Symphonic. It'd be shooting me for getting it wrong. So if you see Ibiza Symphonic advertised and you want a really good night out where you're leaping up and down with your mates to tunes that you know and are going to be performed really well, then go along and see them. Now, in the studio last year with Steve, and we decided to do a little calypso mix. So we're going to do a bit of limbo dancing. Oh, the look on the cat's face. Yeah. Anyway, we're going to get down to this. So let's put ourselves even in a more summer mode. The calypso mix of Do You Remember Me, which is me, yes, which is now Yell featuring Daniel James. Yes, we were down on the various beaches filming the video for the new single, which is out in July. But in the meantime, let's get down to this cheeky little number.

Oh, from my live set. Do you remember me? Do you remember me? The cat does. Honey, I was doing the limbo under the studio desk and I accidentally caught the tip of her tail. Oh, she didn't half give me a look. She kind of went, she looked and then she went... So I've had to calm her down, give her a little saucer of milk. But we're both sweating buckets here, dancing to the calypso mix of my song, my number one heritage hit, Do You Remember Me? Yes, you can hear that on my live set. Come along to the Beachcomber in Breen in Somerset. And that is June 13th. It's coming very close. You can see me do the Yell hits, some of my songs and some 80s, 90s and 70s classics. Yes, it's going to be scorchio. Definitely. Also, you can come along in September to the Top of the World in Stafford, not far from Stoke. Yes, I think I'm on at about 4 PM and again in the evening. So good they booked me twice. Let's hope they don't regret that. Anyway, that was me. And Do You Remember Me? I hope you were getting down to that as well. Do you know, I said to you earlier on, I said, I don't really, not big fan of rap, you know. But halfway through that Calypso mix, I was thinking, we could just have somebody midway through, doing like a ragga tip on there. Listen to me, ragga tip. I know all the lingo, you know. You wait till the Notting Hill Carnival comes along. You'll see me down there with the steel drums. Probably getting arrested for crimes against music. But, you know, you never know. They might like it. And I might get someone to do a bit of ragga tip on it. Right. I think we need to bring some sense and calmness back to the proceedings. Yes. Hope you enjoyed that. No, it's not Tears for Fears, it's not Toya,

Released 18th August 89, of course, Technotronic, number 2 on the Billboard chart and the UK chart, top 10 around Europe. But it wasn't the vocalist who appeared in the video. She was lip-syncing.

Yar Kid K was initially overshadowed by Congolese model Feli Kilingi, who appears to be lip-syncing in the music video and was featured on the first album cover as a marketing technique.

Producer Jo Bogeart, allegedly talking about the song, said she didn't actually sing on the record. What a situation. I saw trouble. Now, Feli is learning to speak English, but at that time, she only spoke in French. She did interviews in the States in French. I'm glad it's over now, but I'm very grateful to her. She brought something to Technochronic. She was an image. Yeah, but what about the singer? Never mind the image. Your Kid K was the singer. I wouldn't want to be overshadowed, would you? Not unless I was Hank Marvin. I did say Hank. So that was a huge hit across Europe. Funnily enough, it's brought back memories for me. Has it for you? Were you out clubbing, or were you a bit too old for that? Were your kids out clubbing to that? Were they playing it in the bedroom? I remember being with my band Yell in Ibiza. First time we'd been there. It was Malta. And we walked into this bar on the seafront, and this bar had photographs of pop stars all over the wall. And the owner turned and pointed to a picture of Marty Pello. And he turned back to me and my bandmate and went, "Marty Mello. Marty Mello." He thought I was Marty Pello, but he thought Marty Pello was called Marty Mello. Honestly, as if I haven't had enough names, Marty Mello. The only thing was, he thought he got Marty Mello in there, so he gave his free drinks. I mean, you know, and we didn't go back to the bar and exploit that several times during the week. No, I mean, would you imagine us doing that? Right, on a more somber note. You know me, I always like to address certain issues that are going around, so apologies if you think it's a little bit inappropriate, but something struck me in the news this week and it was heartbreaking. I'm not going to comment, I'm not going to make any political statements, I'm just going to play a record from 1974, produced by Sylvia Robinson, performed by Shirley and Company. Female vocalist is Shirley Goodman, who was one half of Shirley and Lee. Not Pepsi and Shirley, no. But they had a hit in 1956, and then they had another hit in 1974 with the next song. It's called Shame, Shame, Shame. And I'm going to dedicate this to Hampshire Police Force. Google Henry Novak. It is spelt N-O-W-A-K. I'm not going to make a comment, but Google Henry Novak, spelt Nowak.

Now, who remembers this little beauty? Oof. Number 14 on the UK singles charts.

A hit for Omar in 1990-1991. Beautiful voice. Well, that's just about it for this week. We've got one more track to go. And you know, I have a fondness for playing live stuff on the show. I love the atmosphere. I hope you enjoy the atmosphere too. So as I say, that's about it for this week. Thank you for joining me on this show. A real eclectic mix again, but with the emphasis on kind of summer, you know. So I hope the coming week is good for you. Don't forget, you can check me out on www.thedanieljames.com, and you can also check out the merch there. And also, maybe if you've got time, pop over. There's a link to the YouTube channel. It's absolutely free to like and subscribe. I'm going to leave you with Elbow, One Day Like This, a classic. And this is live from Glastonbury in 2008. Have a glorious week, everybody. Thank you for joining me. Take care.

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1: Well, good evening, I should say, and welcome to the Steve Fitz Show here on Merseyradio.co.uk. Nice to have you company here on a Sunday evening, here in the UK, of course, and across the world. Nice to have you company. Right, thank you to Daniel James, of course, for the last 2 hours with his bangers and chat, of course. He's back next week, of course, between 7 p.m. and 9 p.m. with his bangers and chat, so do tune in to Daniel, of course. Coming up on my show, what we got coming up? Well, we've got your cinema review of Now You See Me, Now You Don't. Oh, yes. We'll tell you more about that a bit later on. Guess the connection. Artist of the week this week is The Beautiful South. Oh, I love The Beautiful South. Go wrong, can you? Thanks, stuff. Great stuff. So, guess the connection. Lots of great music. Sunday throwbacks and your requests as well. So, say hello to everybody in my chat on Steve. On my Facebook page, of course. I'm going to go on my Facebook page, easy, Steve Fitch, F-I-T-Z-H, on Facebook. Add yourself or request a friend and say you hear me on Mersey Radio. And then we'll add you to the page and then you can get into my chat room. Everybody in the chat room is having a great time. Always do, between the tunies. So do join me in there if you can. Right. Good evening to what? Yes, mate. It's been trodden down this week, mate, doesn't it? Has it? Oh, you need a bit of oil in, mate. You need a bit of oil. Spit out the rain. Right, Tarty, what's our headline act for tonight? The first song of the show. Oh, great stuff. Great stuff. Oh, fantastic. Well, we start off with a current one from Ed Sheeran. Sound of Camera. Nice to have your company here on MerseyRadio.co.uk with me, your show, Steve Fitch, on a Sunday.

Ah, oh, great sound of Ed Sheeran at the moment, and Camera. Ah, oh, beautiful sound, that, fantastic sound. Nice to have your company here on the Steve Fitch Show on MerseyRadio.co.uk. Nice to have your company, broadcast not only to UK, but also to the rest of the world, and wherever you may be, if you're listening in, thank you very much for listening in on a Sunday evening. As I say every week, it's not the end of the weekend, is it? You know, whatever's gone on during the week, just forget about it. And just get on with the week ahead, of course. We can reset ourselves, have a new week, of course. Brilliant stuff. Right, let's go straight into the request, of course. I've got to say hello to Debbie, of course, in the Woodchurch. Oh, yes. Had a great week. Going in for eye operation tomorrow. Oh, yes. Cataract eye operation. So, big hugs and loves, not only from me, but also from everybody else here at MerseyRadio.co.uk, of course, on a Sunday. Right, we've got two great ones for it. We've got The Sound of Silence by Disturbed. Follow that up with Labyrinth. Do you remember Labyrinth? Beneath Your Beautiful. Oh, great sounds on a great station. That's MerseyRadio.co.uk.

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1: You tell all the boys no.

Ah, oh, lovely tune, that, isn't it? Absolutely fantastic, that that one, fantastic stuff. Oh, yes, great stuff. Nice to have your company here on the Steve Fitch Show on MerseyRadio.co.uk. Nice to have you. Have you? I hope you're enjoying the show so far. Right, he's got a request for Sarah, Xavier, Riley, and Nathan in Chesterfield, of course. And Riley's not feeling too well this week. He's been sick and all that, and you know, everything else that goes with it. You don't want to go into too much detail, do we? But hope you feel better, not only from myself, but also from everybody here at Mersey Radio as well, of course. Hope it gets better soon. Right, Sarah wants a bit of JLS again, Beat again, and then follow that with a bit of Omi. Okay, a cheerleader. Nice to have you company. Do stay with us.

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We got a lovely sound of Rod Stewart there. Have I told you lately? Oh, nice having company. Here we go. We're back again. Should we be back again? Oh, yeah. Yeah, we're back again. Yeah. Great sound of Rod Stewart. And have I told you lately that I love you? We've had a few couple of technical issues over a couple of breaks, but never mind. We're back now. Don't worry about it. Let's go to my cinema review of Now You See Me, Now You Don't. Oh, yes. 12A, it is. Isla Fisher from Home and Away is in it. Woody Harrelson from Cheers, of course, is in it. And Morgan Freeman. Oh, yes. Iconic Morgan Freeman is in it as well. The Four Horsemen return along with a new generation of illusionists performing mind-bending twists and turns, surprises and magic unlike anything ever performed or captured on film. Oh yes, it certainly is. Third in the series, of course, fantastic magic illusions. I must say, fantastic magic illusions. Great story in action and a fantastic twist that you'll never see coming. I didn't see it coming, tell you the truth. Well, we both didn't see it coming, but there you go. So there you go, 10 out of 10 is. Go see it in your cinema right now before it goes off. Now You See Me, Now You Don't, of course. Next week, we are reviewing Wicked for Good, okay? Which is a big blockbuster, of course, for Christmas. So the second installment, of course, of Wicked. So we got that for you next week here on MaisieRadio.co.uk with me, yours truly, Steve Fitch. The only new one in this week is Zootropolis 2. Yes, it is. Go and see it right now on your cinema screen, just wherever you are, wherever you go to your cinema. Zootropolis 2 in the UK. I'm just saying about the UK. I don't know about the rest of the world, but there you go. Zootropolis 2 is new in to the cinema this week. Oh, yes. Lots more still to come. Of course, here on the Steve Fitch Show, including my Art of the Week, which is up next. And we have this week the Beautiful South. Oh, Paul Heaton, he's brilliant, isn't he? Absolutely brilliant. And of course, in the Beautiful South, the guy who does Fat Boy Slip, Norman, what's his face? Yeah, tell you. He was in the Beautiful South for a while, wasn't he? Norman Cook. Yeah, Norman Cook, that's it. Norman Cook, he played bass, of course. I didn't know that till this year. Anyway. Let's hear some great tunes from the Beautiful South. Let's have a little time, and then we'll follow it up with I'll sail this ship alone. Oh, lovely tune that, isn't it? Fantastic stuff. Nice to have you company here on the Steve Fitch Show on a Sunday evening here on MaisieRadio.co.uk. Don't go away.

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Ah, great sound, the beautiful South. We'll have some more from them a bit later on in the second half of the show, of course, here on MerseyRadio.co.uk with me, yours truly, Steve Fitch, on a Sunday evening. Stay with us. Right, got Hot Bomb Detos now. It's our hot birthday song. It's our hot birthday. It's our happy birthday spot, of course. I've got birthday coming up in the coming week. Happy birthday to you. Don't think we've got any birthdays in from ourselves this week. So happy birthday if you've got a birthday next week. And hope you have a great day. Not only from me, but everybody here at Mersey Radio as well. So, without further ado, let's get our Hot Banditos on. Everybody, clap, clap song. Let's go to the hands clapping on a Sunday.

0: happy birthday.
1: Yeah, big happy birthday from me and everybody here at Mersey Radio. If you've got a birthday coming up in the next week, happy birthday to you. Right, time on my show now for a Sunday throwback for you, where we play one brand newie, or a newish tune, and then we follow it up with an oldie for you, an oldie for you, to contrast it. Right, let's go and start. We're going for the newest tune. We're going to have Dasha Austin. Oh, I love this tune. One of my best tunes of 2025. This absolutely brilliant. I'm going to follow it up with a classic, of course, Stereophonics, Handbags and Glad Rags. Nice to have you company here on the Steve Fitz Show. Do stay with me.

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Oh yeah, the House of Bamboo. Andy Williams. Before that, we had Wham! And Last Christmas, of course, because we're getting close to Christmas now, aren't we? Oh yes, so close. Where's the time going to? Right, time on the show now for Phantom Welly Sniffer Pick of the Week, where the Phantom Welly Sniffer picks two great tunes for you to have a dance to or a sing along to as well. We've got this week, we've got Oliver Heldens and Becky Hill with Gecko, of course, and then we follow that up with a bit of Shaboozy and a bar song. Oh, great sounds on a great station. Here we go for this week's Phantom Welly Sniffer Pick of the Week.

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Oh, good sound of Shaboozy, of course. And the bar song, and we had Geeko before that. There'll be another Phantom Welly Sniffer pick of the week next week for you, so do listen in. Right, time on the show now for my guest of connection. Oh, yes. Everybody waits for this every single week. Of course, we give you three facts, of course, all connected together to make one thing and one thing only. Of course, that's why it's called Guest Connection. Right, let's have it this week. Cloak, car, and owl. Cloak, car, and owl. What could that connection be? While you're having to think about that, let's have a bit of soft sell, tainted love, followed up by the Human League. And don't you want me? Nice to have your company here on the Steve Fitch Show on Mersey Radio. 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

There you go. I don't know what happened to Tainted Love, but we put the rat race in for you. There's a bit of an extra there. There you go, a bit of an extra one for you. Right, we left lefty guest connection, of course. Cloak, car, and owl. What could the answer be? Well, it's very simple, isn't it? We've been talking about in the cinema review this week. Yeah, now you see me, now we don't. That's all to do with magic, of course, isn't it? Oh, yes, it is. So, cloak, car, and owl. What kind of magic do you... it's getting too complicated now. I'll tell you now. It's Harry Potter. Oh, yes. Got a cloak. Which they wear. Flying car, of course, in Harry Potter. And the owl, of course, which brought him the invitation to the school, wasn't it? There you go. Another one for you next week, folks. It's all dead easy when you know the answer. It certainly is. Right, time for my Arts of the Week. For this week. The Beautiful South. Let's have two more great tracks for you. We got Song for Whoever, and then you keep it all in. Oh, they are great tracks, aren't they? Fantastic stuff. Sit back, relax, and listen to some of the Beautiful Sound. My Artist of the Week for this week.

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Ah, oh, Great Sound, the Beautiful South, of course. Ah, oh, and if you like all this, that kind of stuff, you listen to the tunes that you listen to there, then go and look for them on YouTube or wherever. And yeah, Paul Heaton, some great stuff as well. Ah, oh, great stuff. Right, so my artist of the week for next week is going to be Coldplay. Oh, yay! Let's have a bit of Coldplay. So, let's give you a bit of a sample for next week. We've got Paradise, and we've got to follow that up. Feels Like I'm Falling in Love. Oh, it certainly does. Here on MerseyRadio.co.uk with me, your Steve Fitch, on a Sunday evening. Nice to have you company.

There you go. Your Arts of the Week for next week is Coldplay. Looking forward to that. Fantastic stuff. Some great tunes there. Right, let's have another Sunday throwback for you. Let's have a bit of Mal Smith. Nice to meet you. Oh, yes, great stuff. And the Shy Lights. Classic. Oh, classic. Have you seen her? Nice to have your company here on MercyRadio.co.uk.

as a lark. 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I have a seat on the same old bench to watch the children play. You know tomorrow is their future, but for me, just another day. They all gather around me. They seem to know my name. 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I keep saying, she'll be back, but today, again.

Well, that's it, folks, for another week. It goes by so quick. I do know. Don't forget the only one and only Mr. Will Meadows is up next. Go say Mellon again. Will Meadows is up next with his rock show, of course, for the next couple of hours. So stay tuned to Will, of course. Great show. And I'll see you next week as well. Don't forget. Right, R2. Yeah, going on now, mate. That's it. All done and done. Yeah, well, have a nice week then, wherever you may go. Hope you don't go in the rain. Don't go out in the rain. You get rusty. Till next week, folks. Have a great week. Keep laughing, keep smiling. And have a great week, of course, as we go ahead with another great week. I'll see you next week, same time, same place. Straight after Daniel James here on MerseyRadio.co.uk, of course. I'm going to leave you now with our signature tune, which is the Sound of Cheers, of course. Because we're just one big family here on Mersey Radio. Till next week, folks. Daddy, bye.

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3: Oh, hi, folks. Here we go.

Oh, blimey, that's such a good tune to start the show, any show, or to play in any show. Takes me back to my childhood days, you know. I'm not telling you about them. Hey, here we go, with Deep Purple, and oh, I forgot to mention, how's it going, folks? Are you all okay? Super. Well, we're going to keep it going, as I was just about to say, Deep Purple, you know, and he's got a one from Tokyo.

Ooh, yeah, there they go, those Deepa Purple Boys, you know, and My Woman from Tokyo. It's not a bad album, not either, you know. Well, do you know what? We're going to keep it sort of going with a bit of jovial kind of tune from Van Halen.

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4: Ooh, hi, folks. Yeah, that's me, Will Meadows. Well, do you know what? I really like that Doors tune, you know. I was singing along just as well. The mic was off, wasn't it, you know? Right, well, what I'm going to do now is do a jingle-esque because Donald has come all the way in the studio just to say this.

0: If I can find it. here we go.
1: What we're gonna do right here is go back.
0: Yeah, tell me more.
1: Way back. Back in time.
0: Ooh, and we are. We've got David Bowie and Changes.

boom, boom, boom, boom, indeed. Hey, it was all right, that one, you know. Hey, do you know my mate? Yeah, well, you don't exactly know him as such, but you must feel as though you know him now. Well, do you know what? He has a mate who's, my mate's got a mate who's a farmer. And this farmer, right, listen to this. He's got a talking sheepdog. Yep, I know, it's odd that, isn't it? Anyway, the sheepdog says to the farmer, he says, I've collected all the 50 sheep in the pen. And the farmer looks at him and he says, well, I've only got 47 sheep. And the sheepdog says, yeah, I know, I rounded them up. No, let's move on swiftly with The Who.

Oh, blimey, was one of the Who, you know, and a Judy Tech that coming up, Who Are You? It's now, it's going to be Tom Petty, James Hing. Bit of an American Girl going on.

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1: Indeed you are. Oh, we're very tuneful here, weren't I? You know, he saw my mate the other day and he says he was rather pleased with himself, I thought. And he said, yeah, I've been for a job interview, he says. And I said, how did it go? He said, well, it was all right. He said, but the interviewer, I think, trying to catch me out, he says to me, can you type fast? And my mate says to the interviewer, he says, yeah, and many other words as well. Anyway, I don't know whether you got the job or not, but I won't hold my breath. Well, here we go. We're going with a bit of blues now with the Fabulato, Albert King, you know. I always thought that was a potato. It doesn't matter. Anyway, here we go. Born under a bad sign.

there he goes. It's Alberto King, you know, and born under the bad sign. But damn good. Anyway, do you know what? Def Leppard, another, a cover version. Last week we played one, a cover version of... I can't think what it is. I think it was the Thin Lizzy track, Don't Believe a Word. Well, this time, it's those Sweet Boys tune, Hellraiser. Yep. Give us a bash, it's good.

0: Will Meadows, playing the best in classic rock, great guitar music, and album tracks.
1: And also little stories about my mate. Yeah. Like this one. He says, what did the fishmonger say to the magician? He said, pick a cod, any cod. Oh, I'm going to move on with Rush now, with Spirit of Radio, a classic old tune, isn't it?

There was a couple of decent little tunes there, you know, and the Cars finishing You Might Think. Well, do you know what? It's time for a bit of an AC/DC fix in the show, folks, and this is it.

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1: There we are. Well, you know, for tapping AC, DC there, you know. Hey, just before I play a rather take it down a notch kind of a tune with Jeff Beck, what was I going to say then? Oh, yeah, my mate. He said, I read, well, not me, him. He said he read something this morning. He said, and it said that 47 is too old. You still be living with your parents. And I said, where'd you read that then? And he said, it was on a note pinned to his bedroom door. Oh, blimey, did you hear it? That's enough. Here we go with Jeff Beck.

0: back.
1: It was rather a splendid little taking down a notch kind of a tune, that one's it, you know, with Jeff back there on the geese and Rod Stewart on the vocalisating, I think. Well, here we go. This is, well, we haven't heard from these any new stuff for a while. It's Muse.

Indeed it was. I can't get that deep there, you know. It was a Black Sabbath then and Rock and Roll Doctor. And obviously, I told you what was before that was Muse, wasn't it? You know. Well, we're going to keep it going with a classic old Jethro Tull track called Locomotive Breath. Now, I have brought my piano keyboard machine into the studio, so I'm just going to play along at the beginning. So I hope you don't mind.

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1: Classic rock the way it was meant to be enjoyed.
0: No, that wasn't the jingle I was supposed to play, you know. It's supposed to be this one.
2: Time for a classic track in its own right.
0: That's the one. And this particular show, the classic old track, it is. One that I just pick out from any genre, which I think is a classic old tune in its own right and will fit into any show. So, let's go with this particular version of this show's version. You know what I'm saying? I wish I did.

0: classic track in its own right.
1: Oh, rather good ones, you know, it was the Killers and Read My Mind. Well, do you know what? We're going to swiftly move on because we have, all the way from Liverpool, the Beatles. Yep. Well, not technically in the studio, you know what I'm saying?
2: Absolute classic rock.

0: Rosetta. Sweet Rosetta fat. She thought she was a cleaner.
1: Sweet
0: but
1: Rosetta.
0: She was a fry.
1: Yeah.
0: The picker. The picture of the fingers going. Okay.

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1: Thanks, Mo.
2: I'd like to say thank you on behalf of the group and ourselves. I hope we pass the audition.
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4: 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Yup. Take it away. Them.

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2: 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Let's get rockin'.

Ooh, yeah. And that was a rather a good, what you call a remastered version, that, you know. I thought it was a bit longer than the standard one. Hey, it was all right, wasn't it? You know, I'm not showing off or bragging or anything, you know. Well, here we go. We're going to use the harp and we're going back in time with the Rolling Stones tune. Bet you can't guess which one.

Yeah, you see, it was the Rolling Stones, and a bit unfair and ask you, can you guess which one? Because they had that many, didn't they? You know. But anyway, we're playing a second track from The Doors today, so let's tune in and let's break on through, probably to the other side.

Oh yeah, that was David Bowie, as you knew that. And before that, The Doors, you know. Well, we're going to keep it going, swinging your pants, as we like to say here in the trade. And it's a classico, Eric Clapton tune, you know. So, get ready, groove along.

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1: Ooh, hi, folks. Yes, it is. It's me. It's Will Meadows. We haven't got long left of the show, you know. I know 2 hours goes rather swift, doesn't it, when you're having fun? You know what I'm saying? Well, we're going to keep it going with free coming together in the morning. I suppose they're meeting up for breakfast. That's what they're trying to say in this particular song, I think.

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1: Oh, blimey, yes it was. It was a bit of free then. They came together in the morning. And that was a nice, smooth, guitaring there. And say, well, this next track sort of wake-up guitaring are a bit rockier, you know what I'm saying? ZZ Top. Of course you do.

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1: Oh, blimey, that was a good one. Well, do you know what, folks? It is that time of the show, and I've got to bid you all a bon voyage. A big thanks for staying tuned. I do hope it was up your roundabout, if you know what I'm saying. Well, we'll see you next time on the Wilderness Classic Who Rock Show. Only here, folks. Bye for now.

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